0: 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QNH 1024, hectopascals. I'm ready to give the estimate for Derry.
1: Rescue 118, W19, helicopter 4-4, mind over this, spin up to Derry. We're estimating for there a minute, 3-5,
0: request for info. Rescue 118, San Formation, how do you reach? Rescue 118, San Formation, how do you read?
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0: Bye-bye. 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
0: Bye-bye. Rescue 118, on information, how do you read? 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
1: So far 5303, sir.
0: What is the flight level 400 for Palava 5303?
1: So far 5303, flight level 400.
0: Flight level 400, Palava 5303, thank you.
1: You do have a restriction to Boston flight level 330. I'll call you back for a level change.
0: I've understood restriction of 330 at Boston.

0: good morning. It's Tim Hotel Zulu Heavy, Shanghai level 370.
1: Heavy Hat, 6 Hotel Zulu, Shannon, good day to you, and confirms for.
0: Squawk 1145, Tim Hotel Zulu.
1: Heavy Hat, 6 Hotel Zulu, Shannon Patrol, thank you, identified. And you are cleared from Dogao to Morai.

0: Morning, Shannon, UPS 214, flight level 320, ELCTLC. Direction to Helen.
1: UPS 214, Shannon, 320, right ahead.

0: Sanic 72 Lima, descent when ready. Flight level 330, be level 330 by Bob.
1: Descent one runway, you final ball 330 and level 330 on Boston. Continue.

0: Sierra 4, Romeo Lima is on control of the ATU right after that. Are you ready for descent?
1: We'll be ready.
0: Sierra 4, Romeo Lima. That's copy. 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

0: UPS 214, son.
1: UPS 214, go ahead.
0: UPS 214, I see a CPLC message from you. You have your ocean experience at flight level 320. Are you requesting at level 340 for the ocean?
1: Yes, sir. That's the representation today, sir.
0: Okay, I'll talk to Chairman.
1: UPS 214, I appreciate it.
0: 7-4, Romeo Lima, contact with Dublin on 135-655.
2: 135-655,
0: 7-4, Lima. UPS 214, I'm just going to enable that request and I'll let you know what Shannon says.
1: 214, we appreciate it.

0: Good morning, Lufthansa 417 Heavy, Sendebit 70 inbound, Mahler.
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0: UPS 214, Shannon's device is not available yet, but if you make a request again at 20 West, you might get it.
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1: Thank you.
0: Reach 159, descend to flight level 300.
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0: 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This is the World Express 009. The K-Flight number 370. Moving direct to Macuk. Squawk 5176.
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Eddie Hatch, 7-6 Tango, Shannon, clear to Mora.

0: Hey, he has two shuttle control. 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Confirm squawk.
1: Said
0: you had two shuttle control. Thank you. Identified, and you are cleared from Dogal to Morad.
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1: You're doing well, thank you, Martin. 129.1,
0: thank you. All the best.
1: Yes.

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0: 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It's Giant 8807, flight level 320, coast 1.
1: Giant 8807, Channing Control, good day to you, identified, cleared to Venner.
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0: Control, good morning. 642, Shannon Control, good day to you. Confirm squawk. KLM 642, Shannon Control, thank you. Identified, you are cleared from Mallet to Liffey.
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1: Foundation calling, say again.
0: Yeah, Giant 8807 with a request. Don't know why a dispatcher has himself so low this evening. Requesting flight level 380 and Mach decimal 84. If you could pass that along to Shannon.
1: Okay, request is 380 and Mach decimal 84. Stand by.
0: Yes, please. Thank you.

0: 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Cleared from Dogal to Morag.
1: Dogal to Morag, that's all.

0: Sanix 9, Quebec Fox descends when ready. Flight level 330, see level 330 by Bob.
1: Okay, somebody
0: 330, level 330 by Bob. Reach 457, descend flight level 320.
2: Descend flight level 330, 457.

Spire 9-8, Sound of the Fills at ATU, confirm squawk. Spire 9-8, Sound of the Fills identified from Dogout to Liffey. Thank you, back Fox, contact London 135.580. Sound control, good ATU identified. You are cleared from Bilto to Minku.

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0: We are cleared for veneer at this stage, but we are changed with our route for oceanic entrance. So request re-clear direct to Pickle.
1: Joined 8807, clear to Pickle.
0: Clear Pickle, joined 8807.

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1: And 8807, just say the request level.
0: Request climb to level 360, sign 8807.
1: And 8807, climb to flight level 360.
0: Climb to flight level 360, sign 8807.

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1: Rescue 118, we're making our way back. I got the word. We're on board with the last unit, 4-4.
0: Rescue 118. Rescue 118, that's all top of them. 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
1: Rescue 118 is
0: defending, 0225 is coming.

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2: Delta 70, flight level 390.
0: Delta 70, Shannon, control, good morning to you, confirm squawk.
2: Squawk 6314, Delta 70.
0: Delta 70, Shannon Control, identified, cleared from Malif to Lippi.
2: Malif direct Lippi, Delta 70.

0: Lieutenant Duran, I'm from the Apex Lima 350, look up.
1: Comes at 8 Papa Lima, Shannon, with AC letter, 5. KLM 250, Shannon, control, identified, cleared to Absol.
0: Identified, cleared to Absol, 350.

0: Canada 840, heavy flight level 370.
1: Here come the 840, some controls at ATU, confirm squawk.
0: Squawking 5202, here come the 840, good day.
1: 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Identified, you are cleared from Resno to Lutov.
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2: Shannon, good day, Airfront 343, heavy, segment schedule.
1: Airfront 343, Shannon, thank you, identified.
0: Shannon, Delta 218, heavy, 350, blocking 1401.
1: Delta 218, Shannon Control, good morning to you, identified. And you are cleared from Resno to Nybog.
0: From Resno to Nybog, Delta 218.
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1: thank you. Good morning, KLM 204, maintaining level 3, KLM 204, Shannon Control, with ATU identified, and you are here from Pickle to Resnick.
0: From Pickle, direct to Resnick, KLM 204.
2: Shannon, Condor 017 heavy. Descent time 410.
1: Condor 017, stand by. Condor 017, plan 2, flight level 410.
2: 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Leaving 390, valley 410.
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1: 039, outside of a 390 Condor 039, Shannon, identified.
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0: good morning, Shamrock 13 Kilo, flight level 2 Delta.
1: Shamrock 13 Kilo, Sham, good morning, to your radar contact. When ready, descend to flight level 170.

0: Founder 039er Shannon, affirm after NZX. I have Ad House, Alpha Delta Hotel, Alpha Victor. Check you for time.
1: Alpha NZX, Alpha Delta Hotel, 039. Yeah, we just got an oceanic route change. That's why all those times, including NZX, are new to us.
0: Okay, that's understood. And yeah, I'll be transferring to London very shortly, and they will reconfirm your current.

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1: So 256, good morning, we're ready to contact.
2: For Delta 22.
1: Negative 256. Delta 22, you on 32 Alpha?
2: Yeah, we're second in flight level 390, Delta 22.
1: Delta 22, thank you, radar confidence.

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1: Shamrock 104, Shannon identified, identified level 170.
0: Stand level 170, Shamrock 104.

0: Dublin. Good morning, some rough 104 heavy. We're direct to Alaska, sending flight level 170, passing 65 now, 8300. Information to Lena.
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1: 30, Tanner, good morning. To you, ready?
2: Shannon, good morning. American 784, flight level 370.
1: American 784, good morning. Ready?

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1: Tango 1-2-2, good morning. Identify descent to flight level 170.
0: Descent flight 170, Tango 1-2-2. Canada, good morning. Air Canada 836, heavy flight level 390.
1: Canada 836, good morning. Radar contact.
2: Tango morning, Air Canada 839, heavy flight level 350 on FedEx.
1: Canada 8908, sound low, radar contact, clear to MG.
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3: Confirm, Mark, level 1-2-2.
1: 1-2-2, level 170.

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2: Command and control, good morning, American 90608, flight level 370.
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1: 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Expect right turn in runway 24, descend flight level 80, and I see the Alpha Center.
0: Oh, Alpha Center, who's up on that? Descend flight level 80, come on, 4.

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1: Check out 832, Sean, good morning, radar call.
2: FedEx Bill, good morning, KLM 296 Heavy is approaching final 390, inbound Boeing.
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1: Yeah, inbound to New Line.

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1: 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Identify the correct runway 24, descend to flight level 80.
0: Have a 0 0 0 0 0 0 0 0 0 0 0 0 0 0 0 0 0 0 0 0 0 0 0 0 0 0 0 0 0 0 0 0 0 0 0 0 0 0 0 0 0 0 0 0 0 0 0 0 0 0 0 0 0 0 0 0 0 0 0 0 0 0 0 0 0 0 0 0 0 0 0 0 0 0 0 0 0 0 0 0 0 0 0 0 0 0 0 0 0 0 0 0 0 0 0 0 0 0 0 0 0 0 0 0 0 0 0 0 0 0 0 0 0 0 0 0 0 0 0 0 0 0 0 0 0 0 0 0 0 0 0 0 0 0 0 0 0 0 0 0 0 0 0 0 0 0 0 0 0 0 0 0 0 0 0 0 0 0 0 0 0 0 0 0 0 0 0 0 0 0 0 0 0 0 0 0 0 0 0 0 0 0 0

0: Virgin, 4 Charlie, flight level 400.
1: Virgin 4 Charlie, saying hello, over the cockpit.
0: JetBlue 1620, flight level 340.
1: JetBlue 1620, hello, Ritter.

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1: Avatar 987, Papa Charlie, good morning, identify time unrestricted, 2 flight level 310, confirm passing altitude.
0: Confirm 310, passing altitude 5,047.
1: Avatar 987, Papa, roger, and clear to Tubaval.
0: Clear
1: to Tubaval. Avatar 987, Papa, clear to Tubaval.
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2: Yeah, that's 1902, request.
1: Yeah, I'm 1902, Sean.
2: We would like to proceed 2 miles to right of track due to possible weight turbulence aircraft ahead.
1: Yeah, I'm 1902, Sean, and that's good.
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5: Shannon, good day, Delta 410, I have to extra. Delta 129, heavy, Shannon, 410.
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0: Shamrock 1 Mike November, request door.
1: Shamrock 1 Mike November, Shannon, descend to flight level 170.
0: Descend level 170, Shamrock 1 Mike November. 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
7: Canada, America 200, level 370.
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0: 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The Golf 34 for the descent.
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1: 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Shannon, good morning from Tango 7 Sierra Whiskey Golf, descending file level 120 to Tipo.
0: Tango 7 Sierra Whiskey Golf, Shannon, I good day again, and radar contact here to Tipper for Tipper 2 Delta arrival.
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0: Tango 7 Sierra Whiskey Golf, Shannon, I continue to send to flight level 80.
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1: Delta 152, Shannon, radar contact.
0: Good morning, OAT 51 Heavy, level 380.
1: Ocean 51, Shannon, radar contact. Tomcat 129, or Shannon, descend by level 330. Delta 330, this is 129. Delta 242, Shannon, radar contact.

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2: Shannon, very good morning, Air Portugal 27 in front of Zulu, final level 19 is here to step up.
0: Air Portugal 27 Uniform Zulu, Shannon, I good day. Radar contact here to Banda, climb to flight level 270.
2: Okay, to Banda, and to be in flight level 270, Air Portugal is 27 in front of Zulu.
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0: American 216, flight level 350, squawking 2244.
1: American 216, trying to go there, radar contact. Airport still 27 uniform Zulu, Shannon, continue climb flight level 330.
2: Continue climb level 330, airport Gulf 27,

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0: Good morning, runway 31, uniform to Zulu, climb level 190, Russian 125, direct to B1, speed 300.
1: Ryanair 31, uniform Zulu, Shannon Nagate, radar contact here to Banda, climb to flight level 330.
0: Bump 330, direct to Banda, Ryanair 31, in closing.

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1: London 132.950, Portugal 27 Uniform Zulu. 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
2: Right, 31 Uniform Zulu, thank you. 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So what's your request for level for crew this morning?
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2: 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Good morning, flight level 400.
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Mariner 423 Romeo Shannon, identify direct engine climb to flight level 230.

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0: And it's just for you to confirm that Stanwyck well received, that we acknowledge the clearance, the oceanic clearance.
1: Ryanair 985 X-ray on our side. It looks like you have received an oceanic clearance for LASNO level 360 and time at LASNO 0552.
0: AFM, so LASNO Vegas Demos 360.79 at 0552. We acknowledge, but we don't receive the confirmation that the acknowledge was taken in the acknowledge.
1: Okay, that's probably it. I just tried to transfer you via CBOZ to the next sector, but looks like our system didn't get a confirmation message back from your aircraft. You can contact Shannon now on 134.260 and just advise the next sector and they'll advise Shannon that you got your clearance.
0: Alright, that's good. Thanks a lot, Renan. I advise you.

0: Right, 960 Romeo Fox, Lieutenant Control, identify, turn left, direct to Liffey, climb to flight level 230.
1: Left turn, direct to Liffey, climb to 230, runner 960 Romeo Fox.

0: Charlie, good morning, get a 136 passing level 50 inbound Vampas.
1: Okay, then 1126 Shannon Control, identify direct band back, climb flight level 230.
0: Direct band back, climbing level 230, okay, 1126.
1: Finer 60, Romeo Foxtrot, you traffic by heading 055.
0: 055, Romeo Foxtrot. Shannon Control, good morning, American 722 and 315, and now 170.
1: American 722, Shannon, lower deck, please.

0: American 72, on Dublin's request, reduce to minimum clean speed, and they'll have advised that you're not able to land until after 0600.
1: Okay, minimum clean speed, and not able to land until 0600.
0: Thank you.
1: Alright.
0: Ryanair 60, Romeo Foxtrot, contact Shannon 134.260, bye.

0: 98 Alpha with you, inbound T-Pan, climbing flight level 190, we're passing flight level 131.
1: Liner 8998, Shannon identified flying one restricted to flight level 270.
0: Unrestricted flying at flight level 270, 8998 Alpha, requesting flight level 370.
1: Roger.

0: Lieutenant Berge, morning, postman 006 Papa Heavy, standing at level 2502 Beacon with information Delta.
1: Postman 006 Papa Shannon, identify direct to Dera, descent flight level 190.
0: Direct to Dera, again, descent to level 190, postman 006 Papa.
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0: Copy, echo.
1: Minor 1676, Shannon Control, identify turn right, direct to Guinea, climb to flight level 230.
2: Right turn, direct to Guinea, climb to level 230, Minor 1676.

0: Niner 1676, no ATC speed restriction, climb to flight level 290.
1: Precede, climb to level 290, Niner 1676.

0: the Boeing Liner 2976, flashing flight level 54, coming 90 on track. Ramp up course 4653.
1: Liner 2976, channel unidentified, direct band back, flying flight level 230.
0: Touch ramp up, top flight level 230, Liner 2976.
1: Postman 006, Alpha, contact approach 121.4, goodbye.
2: Approach 121.4, 1906, Papa.

0: 7K24, Shannon, identify direct left go, climb to flight level 230.
1: Director, leg go, climb flight level 230, Shannon, 24.
2: Shannon, good morning, Ryanair 4, X-ray Whiskey, passing 166019 here, speed band 290 knots.
0: Ryanair 4, X-ray Whiskey, Shannon, hello, identified, resume normal speed, climb unrestricted to flight level 270.
2: Climb unrestricted to flight level 270, resume normal speed, Ryanair 4, X-ray Whiskey.

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0: Santa Cadeva, Niner 6-1, Fox Papa, passing incredible 210. 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

0: Lieutenant Control, good morning, Air Canada 918 Heavy out of 3184, flight level 190.
1: Air Canada 918, Shannon, hello, identified, descend flight level 170.
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0: 23 on request from Dublin, speed 250 knots.
1: Slowing down at 250 knots, United 23. We cleared on that two-test four meeting yet?
0: United 23, Dublin will give you the clearance, but you can expect two-test 40 on arrival.
1: We'll expect that. We're slowing 250 knots, United 23.
2: China Bay, give on 1824, Unifirm Delta, descend level 250 in bound to Zero.
0: Ryanair 24, Unifirm Delta, China, hello, identified, standby flow.

0: Ryanair 24 Uniform Delta cleared from Sir Rock to Hexbo, descend to flight level 100.
1: Descend to 100, Sir Rock to Hexbo, Ryanair 24 Uniform Delta.

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0: Tower 7 Kilo, stand on load and flight direct Everest, climb to flight level 290.
1: Direct Everest, climb to flight level 290,
0: Tower 7 Kilo. 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Ryanair 24, uniform Delta, contact Connect Tower 130.705, radar service terminates, goodbye.
1: 130.705,
0: Ryanair 24, uniform Delta, again. Shamrock 9, with Mike, descend flight level 170.
1: Flight level
2: 170,
1: Shamrock 9,
2: with Mike. Air 24, uniform Delta, Connex morning. Continue to taxi close straight to NLS Zulu, runway 26. 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

0: Steiner 24 Uniform Delta, did you receive weather for the airport?
1: We do have the weather, Ryanair 24 Uniform Delta, thank you. You have any update?
0: I'll give you what I have at the moment. The wind is 270 degrees, 12 knots with 10 kilometres, broken cloud at 3,000, temperature 11, 2.7, and the QNH you have 1022.
1: Copy, it's very similar that we have, Ryanair 24 Uniform Delta, thank you.
0: Roger.

0: Morning, Chinook 1 Alpha Whiskey, we get descending through 320-4210.
1: Chinook 1 Alpha Whiskey, Shannon, hello, identify, descend flight level 170.
0: Descend flight level 170, Chinook 1 Alpha Whiskey.
1: Chinook 9 Whiskey, Mike, contact Dublin Control, 129.180, bye-bye.
2: Dublin 129.180, Chinook 9 Whiskey, Mike, see you.

0: Carolina 24 Uniform Delta, onto Los Angeles Runway 26.
1: Sir 24 Uniform Delta, it's 3,000 feet, cleared Alice Zulu, Runway 26, report 5 miles.
0: 3,000 feet, cleared Alice Runway 26, recall the 5 miles, Carolina 24 Uniform Delta.
2: Cover 5K, Charlie, Runway 26 complete, Runway 7, both over the continuity.
1: Excuse me, I come back.

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1: WestJet 42, Shannon's a low identified, descend flight level 170.
0: Descend flight level 170, WestJet 42.

0: question 42, contact Dublin Control 135.655. Bye bye.
1: 135.655, what's your question? Ryanair 24, Uniform Delta, approaching 5 miles on LSD route, runway 26.
2: Ryanair 24, Uniform Delta, surface 22.70 degrees, 10 knots, runway 26, clear to land.
1: Ryanair 24, Uniform Delta, clear to land, runway 26.
3: Shannon, good morning, Jet Blue 353, flight level 307, descending flight level 170.
0: Jet Blue 353, Shannon, hello, that's clear.

0: 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Shama 776 Shannon, hello, identify time for flight number 280.
1: Sam 5280, Shama 776.
2: From Delta, from the end, backtrack for Cape Alpha, stand 1 Lima.
3: Okay, from the end, backtrack Alpha and stand 1 Lima, runway 24 Uniform Delta, thank you.
0: Shannon 1 and 20 Lima Quebec, we are inbound for Hop Albert, since flight level 200. Shannon 2 Lima Quebec, Shannon, hello, identified, cleared Bafo, 1 Golf arrival, descend flight level 100.
4: Flight level 100, Bafo, 1 Golf, right now, 20 Lima Quebec.

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1: direct at land, Rhino 20, Lima, stand by. 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
0: At land, Rhino 20, Lima, stand by.

United 288, Shannon, hello, identified, descend to flight level 80.

0: 9-6-2, Hotel Tango Shannon, identified here, Tismo 1 Golf, arrival, descend the flight level 100.
1: Tismo 1 Golf, descend flight level 100, I'm about to make an exit with the field until 1:35
0: atmosphere. Ryanair 6-2, Hotel Tango, roger.

0: Shamrock 3 and Alpha, Shannon identified, direct to NJEC, flight level 1900.
1: Flight level 190 to NJEC, Shamrock 3 and Alpha.

0: United 288, contact approach 121.4, bye.
1: 21489,
0: good morning, Ryanair 86 Papa, send 206 Tismo. Ryanair 86 Papa, Shannon, identify clear, Tismo 1 Golf arrival, descend flight level 100.
1: Tismo Golf, descend 100, Ryanair 86 Papa.
0: Shamrock 38 Alpha, find flight level 290. Ryanair 62 Hotel Tango, contact Cork Approach 119.19, bye bye.
1: 119.19, 69.19.

0: Canada, Delta 176, 30.8, descending 210.
1: That's 176, sending solo, good morning, ready to contact, descending flight level 170.
0: Descending flight level 170, Delta 176.

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1: 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You're clear direct to Pickle if I'm trying to fly to level 240.
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2: Good morning, Ryanair 405 uniform. Climbing flight level 170, target direct to both of them.
1: 405 uniform, Shannon, good day, radar contact, climb flight level 270.
2: Climb flight level 270, Ryanair 405 uniform.

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1: Center 4 5 0 Victor Shannon, good day, radar contact. 5 6 0, you can move direct to position Hexpo.
0: Hexpo, 5 6 0.
2: Shannon, very good day. Gemstone falling down the passing flight level 0 5 4, landing flight level 1 5 0, and down Albop squad 7 7 4 6.
1: Gemstone falling down Shannon, good day, radar contact. Final 5 0 Victor, descend to flight level 200.
0: That's Roger, 5 0.

0: gentlemen, good morning. Tower 49 Whiskey, passing flight level 110, climbing flight level 160, and we're direct to Pelly.
1: Tower 49 Whiskey, Shannon, good day, radar contact, climbing flight level 240.
0: Climbing flight level 240, Tower 49 Whiskey.

0: 5, Zulu Victor descent, flight level 100.
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2: Seneca Day right here, Delta Yankee descending level 2.0, Southern.
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1: North, last contact, level 290,
0: radar 9-10-0. Delta Yankee, descend to flight level 100.
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3: Ground, good morning, runway 45 from Echo. Request applicants to London Sunset.
4: Runway 45, Romeo Echo, you transfer to London Sunset, off runway 26, Echo from Bravo departure, flight level 90, squawk 4441.
3: Minutes later, London Sunset, the August 1 Bravo departure, and flight level 90, squawk 4441, runway 45, Romeo Echo.
4: Read back this question.
1: 34.63,
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0: descent
1: of flight number
0: 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That's from 1022 runway 45 Romeo.
1: 05, later service terminated.
2: That was just 725 and
1: 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Good day, radar contact. Flight level 300.
2: Flight level 300, Shannon.

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1: Runner 5-0 Victor, connect Tower morning, continue to Expo, straight in Alice Zulu, runway 26, no delay.
0: Expo, straight in, no delay, runway 26, runner 5-0 Victor, and have you got latest weather for us, please?
1: From the wind is 280 degrees, 12 knots, with 10 kilometres, broke cloud at 2,800. Temperature 11, dew point 7, and the QNH 1022.
0: Okay, QNH 1022, and question Alice 26, and requesting further descent.
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1: 5-0 Victor, 5,000 feet on the QNH 1022 to report localized established.
0: 5,000 feet, QNH 1022, we'll go around at 5-0 Victor.
2: Control, good morning, Daniel 2701, Martin Test number 296, Tempest level 220, that is Papal.
3: 2701, Channel Grey, weather contact, descent to flight level 100.
2: Flight level 100, Daniel 2701.

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1: Present heading, report to 134, 260, camera, descend, go ahead.

0: good morning again, runway 45 Romeo, can request the engine start.
1: No sense, Whiskey Shannon, good day, we'll radar come. Thank you.
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2: Runway 45 Romeo, Echo, start approved to departure.
0: Let's start runway 45 Romeo, Echo.

0: Runner 5-0 Victor, are we clear to approach?
1: Runner 5-0 Victor, when you pass Texpo, you could send down to 3,000 feet to clear Isla Azul, runway 2645 miles.
0: Okay, so we are clear to approach, runway 26, Runner 5-0 Victor.
2: 9 Fox Romeo, Shannon, Delay Radar, contact lead Victor Bolton, flight level 230.
3: Hello, Shabok 9, Romeo, flight level 210.
2: Shabok 9, Romeo, Shabok 9, Romeo, flight level 170. Fox
3: Romeo, Romeo, 9,
2: Romeo, 9, Romeo, 9, Romeo, 9, Romeo, 9, Romeo, 9, Romeo, 9, Romeo, 9, your discretion. Mike, Shamrock 9 Lima Tango Radar, contact D10 flight level 170.
3: D10 flight level 170, Shamrock 9 Lima

0: Tango, flight level 1707 Lima.
1: Thank you, flight level 1707 Shamrock Niner, Tango.
0: Brenner 2701, contact call 419, decimal 9. 419,
2: decimal 9, 701,
3: China Morning, surrounding 771 uniform, which is 75 with 262
0: left. 771 uniform, China today, radar contact, descent, flight level 100.
3: 75
0: 100, Thomas 90, Matango, flight 280, not indicated, please, at us.
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1: 5 Zulu Victor, surface on 280 degrees, 12 knots, runway 26, clear to land.
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0: Ryanair 45 Romeo, okay, it's fully ready.
1: Ryanair 45 Romeo, surface wind 280 degrees 13 knots, runway 26, clear for takeoff.
0: Takeoff 26, Ryanair 45 Romeo, okay.

0: FedEx 5050, passes 16.4, climb at level 280, direct earning.
1: Tower Ryanair 81 Echo November, request latest weather.
2: Ryanair 81 Echo November, surface wind is 280 degrees 12 knots, runway 26 in use, temperature plus 11, QNH 1022.
1: Thank you.
3: Score clear 4441 Ryanair 45 Romeo. Good. Flight of all 230 direct, both from Ryanair 45 Romeo. Good.

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0: Trainer 49, Romeo Victor, Connacht Air Morning. Weather field, surface wind 280 degrees, 13 knots. Visibility 10 kilometres. We've broken cloud at 2,800. Temperature 11, dew point 7. Connacht QNH is 1002. Expect the ILS Zulu Romeo 26.
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0: Romeo Victor, radio check.
1: Romeo Victor, 5x5.
0: Yeah, perfect. Thank you very much. 5949, Romeo Victor, we have a strange modulation and background noise.
1: Okay, nothing else official, moment. I'll check it out, but I'm not getting anything. Just, do you want to try box 2? Just make sure it's not me.
0: Yeah, I would like to try VHF 2, but I think it's related to our transmission. Whenever I transmit, it's doubled.
1: That's understood.
0: I'll try number 2 now.
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1: Descent at level 100 right now, 49 on the Victor.
2: Mission end today, right near 8 kilo alpha, descending level 250 about the expo.
0: Right, 2 alpha, descending today, weather contact. Descent at flight level 200.
2: 7 to 1, 8 kilo alpha.

0: 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Bye-bye.
1: 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Bye-bye. 49 Romeo Victor.

0: Color Tower, hello again, Ryanair 49 Romeo Victor 120, descending 100.
1: Ryanair 49 Romeo Victor, Connacht, continue to Hexbow, straight in Isle Sula, runway 26. And report to Connacht EME.
0: Please say again.
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0: Oh, we are, stand by. 36 miles out of Charlie Oscar November.
1: Ryanair 49 Romeo Victor, descend now 5,000 feet, QNH 1022, report localized established.
0: Descend out to 5,000 QNH 1022, Wilco, and are we, could you say again which point we're clear to?
1: To establish on the localizer at Hexbow.
0: Ah, okay. We call you established right there, 49 Romeo Victor.
2: 0 flight level 160, Kelly. Shell 7 over Mike, Shannon, radar contact, climbing flight level 240.
3: Flight level 240, Shannon, over Mike.
1: Right now, 8 kilo alpha, descend to flight level 100. Descending 100, ready to 8 kilo. 49 Romeo Victor, just for your planning, on landing you can do 180 on the runway, there's no need to go to the end, I have traffic behind you.
0: That's copy, thank you, Ryanair 49 Romeo Victor.

0: Gentlemen, good afternoon. Shamrock 106, descending by level 230 to Aleppo, passing by level 280.
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0: 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Passing 140, descending 100, bound Expo.
1: Rainier 8 Kilo Alpha, Connors, continue to Expo, straight in Islas, Zulu, runway 26.
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0: 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Ryanair 8 Kilo Alpha, send now 5000 feet on the QNH 1022, report localized established.
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0: Tower Runner 81 Echo November, Kinnich 1022, requesting clearance to Luton.
1: Runner 81 Echo November, clearance to London Luton via the Elgo Swan Bravo departure, flight level 90, squawk 5163.
0: Cleared down to Luton, Elgux 1 Bravo, flight level 90, squawk 5163, Ryanair 81 Echo November.
1: I'll be back, it's good.
0: Ryanair 81 Echo November, request mission start.
1: Roger, let's start here, about 3 minutes, I have a couple inbound, won't get you out in between them, so I'll call you back.
2: 0127, good day, radar contact. Here to Arnhem, climb to flight level 230, what's the final request for level?
3: Yeah, we can
2: find a
3: level 230
4: will be fine. I'll be climbing to flight level 230 now. From 012, thank you. Runner 49, Romeo Victor approaching 6 miles.
1: Runner 49, Romeo Victor, surface wind is 280 degrees, 14 knots, runway 26, clear to land.
4: 26, clear to land, right there, 49, Romeo Victor.

0: 012, confirm direct to Aaron at this time.
1: 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Data 1-2.
0: Clear direct to Aaron now.
1: 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Data 1-2, thank you.

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1: Yes, affirmative, localizer established, 8 Kilo Alpha.
0: Runner 8 Kilo Alpha, send 3000 feet, clear LS Zulu, runway 26, 45 miles.
1: 3000 feet, clear for Zulu, runway 26, we report 5 miles, 8 Kilo Alpha.

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1: Okay, backtracking, Bravo and Sam Bolivar, Ryanair, 49 Victor Romeo.

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Thank you.

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1: And 8 kilo alpha, thrust wind 280 degrees, 15 knots, runway 26, good snatch.
0: Yes, and 8 kilo alpha.

0: Thank you, Dr. Money, Alpha. Passing flight level 47, 1 flight level minus 0, 2011.
1: Ryanair 9-3-0, stand and identify direct call from climb to flight level 230.
0: Set base to climb level 230, Ryanair 9-3-0, Alpha.
2: Runner 8-1, Echo November, enter backtrack, line up runway 26-4, ready.
3: Enter backtrack, line up runway 26-4, Echo Road 8-1, Echo November.
2: And runner 8 kilo, you can do 180 when you wish, and then backtrack, evacuating via Alpha, stand 2, Romeo.
4: 180, backtrack, evacuate Alpha, runner 8 kilo, Alpha.

0: Standard low, Shamrock 118 heavy, altitude 6320.
1: Shamrock 118, channel identified, descent to flight level 170.
0: Descent flight level 170, Shamrock 118.
1: Charlie, down in the lower, identified, descent to flight level 240.
0: Descent flight level 240, right. Sound rider 5 Mark Kilo, descent to flight level 240, Derek, high speed.
1: Rider 5 Mark Kilo, down in the lower, identified, descent to flight level 80.
0: Descent flight level 80, rider 5 Mark Kilo.
2: Generator 74, 280, descent 230.
1: American 74, Shannon, hello, identified, descent to flight level 170.
0: Descent flight level 170, American 74.

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1: Yeah, runway 8 Kilo Alpha, stand 2 Romeo.
0: Send the 2 Romeo, runway 8 Kilo Alpha, thank you.
2: 71900.
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1: 19075, Ryanair 8-1 Echo November, bye-bye. Seneca, good morning, Ryanair 8-1 Echo November, passing 3400, climbing flight level 90, Elgar, Kwan Bravo, Scorking 5163.
2: Ryanair 8-1 Echo November, Shannon, lower than flight climb 1, restricted flight level 210.
1: Climb unrestricted flight level 210, Ryanair 8-1 Echo November.

0: Hotel, the Barn in Shamrock 12 Golf, latitude 90 for 230, 250 knots authorization.
1: Shamrock 12 Golf, stand on the lower density flight, descend to flight level 170.
0: Level 170, Shamrock 12 Golf.

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1: 070, come up onto the Golf.
0: Very good morning to you, gentlemen. 49 Papa Echo 160 to enter. Gentlemen, my name is Papa Chan, hello. I identify direct to Vatau, cleared Vatau 1 Golf arrival.
1: Thanks, Papa, here,
0: Vatau 1 Golf arrival, gentlemen, 49 Papa. Reiner 81F November, due traffic, continue flight heading, climb flight level 270.
2: Present heading and climb for level 270, runner 81 at November.

0: Continental Iran Air 1 Bravo on Gulf Speed 1 November, passing 4,800
1: to 12 Niger. Final 1 Bravo Shannon, low identified, line flight level 230, direct standby.
0: Alpha level 230, direct standby, Iran Air 1 Bravo.
1: Liner 27 uniform Charlie, contact approach 121.4, bye bye.
0: 1214, Liner 27 uniform Charlie, contact approach.

0: 1 Bravo, stand there, clear, flight level.
1: Right, 161 Bravo, you can climb to flight level 270.
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0: 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Can I enable your request to level 310? 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
1: Can you take any frequency right now, 156 Papa?
0: Right now, 156 Papa, report requested level to Shannon 134.630. Bye bye.
1: 134.630, which is on Ryanair, 156 Papa, thank you, no problem.

0: service.
1: Sorry, 1-10 information, John, can you 20-25 hertz pascals?
2: 025 hertz pascals, survey 1 maintaining 1,500 at the moment. We're proceeding to a low-level survey line that's between Tarver and Valley Bunyan.
1: Survey 1, that's capital, known traffic to effect, and how long is the detail?
2: Survey 1, total flight detail for 4 hours. These lines will be from the mouth of the estuary and passing through Kerry airspace and down to Bantry Bay.
1: Survey 1, are you intending on transiting to Kerry Zone?
2: Survey 1, affirm.
1: Roger, my report myself if you don't route.
2: Survey 1, I believe it's gonna, we're going to be maintaining 200 AGL, but I believe 2,500 should be max for the Kerry area.
1: That's a copy of the port approaching the Kerry Zone boundary.
2: Port approaching the Kerry Zone boundary, survey 1.
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2: Tower, it's Ryanair 130. Mike, do you already have the clearance for us?
0: Direct INRAD, flying to flight level 240. Ryanair 6 November Yankee, direct to INRAD, India, November, Romeo, Alpha, Delta. Gemstone 8 for New Papa, direct to Assam.
3: Direct to Assam,
2: 742. Echo 1 Bravo, initial flight level is 90 and squawk 4742, Ryanair 130, Mike.
4: Rebecca Scratch.
0: Delta 292 on request from Dublin, speed 250 knots.
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0: And Frost 012, I'm a clearance off the point there, man.
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0: 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Continue present heading.
1: Continue present heading, cross 012.
0: Astrojet 121, descend to flight level 200.
2: Descend to flight level 200, Astrojet 121.

0: set of 1-2, standing by for descent. Roger, 1-2, stand by for descent. Maintain flight level 230.
1: Maintain flight level 230, approach 1-2.

0: Knocked tower, Ryanair 6 Victor Lima.
1: Ryanair 6 Victor Lima, turn.
0: Request last weather, please.
1: Surface wind 280 degrees, 14 knots, runway 26 in use, temperature plus 12, QNH 1022.
0: A copy, Ryanair 6 Victor Lima.
2: Radar atmosphere 121, reaching flight level 200, request for the descent, please. Descent flight level 100, atmosphere 121.
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0: Niner 5 for Lima Charlie Cannon, low down 5 miles, flight level 240.
1: Level 240, 5 miles.

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0: Executive 9, Shannon will take you via the Limerick City. Report approaching GE.1B.
1: We'll call you via
0: Limerick
1: City. 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
2: 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Your hotel, Hotel Golf, contact Walk Approach 119.19. Bye-bye.
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2: Bye-bye. Gemstone 84 Lima Papa, when ready, descend to flight level 100.
1: SS-30-100,
2: Jet 20, Jet 121, contact Sonic Tower 130.705, radar service terminates, bye-bye.
3: 30705, Atmo Jet 121, thank you, bye-bye. Sonic Tower, Atmo Jet 121, good morning, descending flight level 100, inbound X-Pond.
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4: Apple Jet 121, continue to Hexpo straight in ILS Zulu runway 26 with no delay.
2: 10-2 flight level 60, Shannon transition over.
1: Sorry, say again on the altitude of
2: Ryanair 6 November Yankee, when ready, descend to flight level 60, Shannon transition level.
1: For descent to 60, descend over 4 November
4: Yankee. Temperature 12, dew point 7, Tacoma QNH 1022.
3: Okay, so thank you, copy it, and continue and clear for ILS Zulu runway 26, Atmo Jet 121.
4: Thank you, sir. I just report your Connacht TME.
3: So, at the moment, we are 41 nautical miles.
4: Jet 121, roger. Descend now 5,000 feet on the QNH 1022. Report next localizer established.
3: Okay, descend 5,000 feet on QNH 1022 and call you when localizer runway 26 established at Mujet 121.

0: Northwest at 46 flight level 277, descending 230-250 knots.
1: WestJet 46, Shannon, hello, identify, descend flight level 170.
0: Descend flight level 170, WestJet 46.

0: Hello again, Ryanair 6 Victor Lima, request departure clearance to Bergamo.
1: Ryanair 6 Victor Lima, clearance to Milan Bergamo via Elgux 1 Bravo departure, flight level 90, squawk 6372.
2: Tower 118, 7
3: for me. 118, 7
2: Tower Rescue 5 on Charlie.
1: That's correct, sit down.
2: Thank you, sit down, Rescue 5.

0: Delta 44, flight level 295, descending 230, direct to Osgard.
1: Delta 44, Shannon identified, descending flight level 170C250 and up.
0: Flight level 170, 250 knots, Delta 44.
2: Yeah, sorry, the proof is Marsha.
3: Thank you.

0: Connaught Tower, Atmojet 121, we are localizer, runway 26 established.
1: Amberjet 121, descend 3,000 feet. Cleared LS Zulu, runway 26, approach 5 miles.
0: Okay, descend 3,000 feet, cleared LS Zulu, runway 26, and call you when on 5 miles, Atmojet 121.
2: Southern Control, good day, Ryanair. 1 April, Kilo, passing flight level 105, climbing 130 and approaching Bombo.
3: Ryanair, 1 April, Kilo, Shannon identified, direct to Bamba, climbing flight level 230.
2: Direct to Bombo, and climbing flight level 230, Ryanair. 1 April, Kilo.

0: now Rex 5 again, now slide 0 the way turn the circle up Surf Road, runway 7, Bond, Melbourne, 2C.
1: SQ 5, Captain.

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1: Ryanair 7-8 Golf November, Shannon, hello, identify, descend to flight level 80.
0: Descend level 80, Ryanair 7-8 Golf November.
1: Ryanair 1-8 Bravo Kilo, climb to flight level 270.
2: Ryanair 5-0-270, Ryanair 1-8 Bravo Kilo.
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1: 134.630, goodbye, Ryanair 1A Bravo Kilo.

0: with it 121 VF 5 miles.
1: Epijet 121, that's surface wind, 280 degrees, 14 knots, runway 26, clear to land.
0: 26, clear to land, with it 121.

0: Star and Air 6, Victor Lima, send to Romeo, request startup.
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1: Survey 1, Shannon information. The Shannon QNH still 1025. Hex class out.
0: 025. Hex class out. Survey 1.
1: Survey 1, are you going to be taking up a northerly line again, or are you going to remain south of Arizona?
0: Survey 1, we have some short lines down in the Bantry Bay area. We'll be completing after this, and we'll be proceeding south for 1 century miles, and it'll be another hour before re-entering Arizona.
1: Survey 1, that is covered. If you can, then call in on the hour every hour.
0: Survey 1, yes, I'm not sure if we'll get you down in Bantry, but we'll try to call on the hour.
1: That's covered. And be advised, one item of traffic will get airborne from Waterville heading towards Adair at some point, not airborne yet.
0: Survey 1, sir.
2: Shannon, good morning. You're Canada 801 Heavy, Flight 146 for Flight 160. Direct Venner, cleared to flight level 280, Air Canada 801 Heavy.

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1: United 289, Shannon, lower identify, direct to Pico, climb to flight level 280.
0: Directly to Pico, up to flight level 280, United 289.

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0: Air Force 013, give it channel, hello, identify.

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1: Skyline 130 Mike, surface wind is 290 degrees, 12 knots, runway 26, clear for takeoff.
0: Runway 26, clear for takeoff, Ryanair 130 Mike.
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1: 121.4, Delta Charlie Delta, bye bye.

0: the Gulf Tower Shannon Information, Shannon QNH 1025, for Flint Gulf. Golf Tower, report approaching the Shannon Airport in Kerry Zone Boundary and report max altitude en route. Golf Tower, report max altitude en route. 1,800 feet is the cover. Be advised, one item of traffic survey, one doing survey lines south of the Kerry Zone at the moment, 2,200 feet.
1: Not very good day, Ryanair 130 Mike on Airbook from Bravo Departure, passing first, flight number 43, climbing 90. The squawk is 4742. Flight number 230 Ryanair 130 Mike.

0: Center, American 209, with you, climbing through 12-7 for Federal 160.
1: American 209, Shannon, hello, identified, direct to Terry, climbing to flight level 280.
0: Direct to Terry, 280, Mark Shannon, 209.
2: Oh yeah, Alpha, backtrack, line up and wait for 269 here, 6 6 39.

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1: 21 decimal 4, in approach, another day Ryanair 31 Golf Quebec.
0: Bye.

0: 7455 inbound
1: Ryanair 7455, Shannon, hello, identify, descend to flight level 60, Shannon, transition level.
0: Send flight level 60, transition level, Ryanair 7455.
1: Ryanair 7455, descend to flight level 60, and that is the Shannon transition level.
0: Flight level 60, and that's Shannon transition level, Ryanair 7455, thank you.

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1: 219 Victor Shannon, hello, identify direct standby, flight level 190.
0: Direct standby, 190,
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0: 219 Victor.
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1: 132.150,
2: Shannon, good morning, Liner 6, Victor Lima on the Elgux 1 Bravo, passing Fatal 55, climbing 90.
0: Liner 6, Victor Lima, Shannon, Lopes, from Squawk.
2: Squawk 6372, ident. Director Baker, traffic 0230 on air 6, Victor Lima.

0: Traffic Control 270, runway 6, Victor Lima.
1: Reiner 21 Echo Victor, flight level 270.
2: Flight 270, runway 1 Echo Victor.
3: Exactly 6, I'm afraid, Terry, you have the noise transfer to the zone.
4: Copy that, we'll go around then to the south if possible and copy the other traffic.
3: I just understood, yes, you should avoid MX-6 detection.

0: Echo Lima 6, information. Yeah, just be advised, there is also a survey, aircraft survey 1 operating just south of the Kerry zone, visible at 2,700 feet there tonight.
1: Copy, I'll remain below, so 2,000 feet in the future.
0: Roger that. Survey 1, channel information.
1: Yes, Survey 1.
0: Survey 1, traffic information, there's an exec LE6 en route from Adair to Waterville coming around the east and southern part of the zone en route. His intention is to remain below 2,000.
1: Survey 1, taxi traffic will be on lookout.
2: Ryanair 2975, resume my navigation to Aslam.
1: Right, Aslam, Ryanair 2975.
2: November 254, Delta Victor Shannon, hello, identify descent to flight level 80.
3: Descent to flight level 80,
2: November 254, Delta Victor. Ryanair 7455, contact Kerry Tower 123, decimal 325, later service terminates. Bye bye.
1: 123325, Ryanair 7455, bye bye.

A1 3 Shannon, hello, identified, descend to flight number 100.

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1: 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Can you please pass the latest weather report?
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2: Canal Tower, hello, Ryanair 9813, descending for level 100 to Hex 4.
3: Runner 9813, Connex morning, continue to Hex 4 straight in, Alice Sula, runway 26, no delay.
2: Continue to Hex 4 straight in, for Alice approach runway 26, Ryanair 9813, could you pass the latest weather report, please?
3: Affirm, latest weather, surface wind is 260 degrees, 12 knots, we have 10 kilometers, broken cloud at 2,800 feet, temperature 12, dew point 8, Connex QNH 1023.
4: Heli 6, base control airspace above you there is 3,500, so that's your discretion up to 2,500, and the aforementioned survey aircraft is appears to be at 1,600 north, tracking 16 miles south of your current position.
1: Copy that, with the drill aircraft survey, and we remain the loss to 2,500. Okay, there, Canada 917 with you, level 107, level 160.
0: Air Canada 917, Shannon, hello, identify two traffic, continue present heading, climb to flight level 280.
1: Flight level 280, Canada 917,
0: stay heading, yes please. Continue on your present heading.
1: Canada 917.

0: Survey 1.
1: Survey 1, go ahead.
0: Survey 1, just an update that traffic, the Eurocopter is, or the helicopter, not Eurocopter, is 13 miles near 1 o'clock, tracking southwest, right to left.
1: Survey 1, check that. We'll keep an eye out for it.
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3: 5,000 feet on QNH1023, we'll report localizer established, Ryanair 9813.
4: Call number 254,
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7: Shannon, Delta 154, passes 315210.
5: Delta 154, Shannon, hello, identify, descend to flight level 170.
7: Continue down 170, Delta 154.
5: November 254.

0: Victor, contact Kerry Tower 123.325. Radar service terminated. Bye bye.
1: Shannon, WestJet 34,
0: which is 230, for 230. WestJet 34, Shannon, low identified, descent flight level 170.
1: Flight level 170, WestJet 34.
0: November 254, Delta Victor, contact Kerry Tower 123, Decimo 325, radar service terminates, bye bye. November 254, Delta Victor, Shannon. November 254, Delta Victor, Shannon. November 254, Delta Victor, Shannon.
2: November 254, Delta Victor, go ahead.
0: November 254, Delta Victor, contact Kerry 123.325, radar service terminates, bye-bye.
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0: WestJet 43, contact Shannon 134.260, bye-bye.
3: Was that for WestJet 43?
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1: Rhino 14 Quebec Alpha Shannon, hello, identify descend flight over 100.
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0: Tech 86.
1: Before we descend here and lose you, can we get a temporary closure or I saw you on the ground?
0: Exactly six, yeah, that's perfect. Thanks for flight plan temporary closed, 0913. I'll see you later.
1: Exactly. WestJet 34, contact Dublin, 129.180, bye bye.
2: 129.180, WestJet 34.
1: Air Canada 917, resume navigation to Venner. 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
1: Niner 95 South Bravo, Shannon, hello, identify direct let go climb to flight level 230.
0: Direct let go climb level 230, Niner 95 South Bravo.
1: Niner 14 Quebec Delta, contact Hawk approach 119.19, bye bye.
0: 19, let's go. Pardon me up.

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1: Runner 9813, surface wind 280 degrees, 11 knots, runway 26, clear to land.
0: Clear to land, runway 26, Ryanair 9913.
2: Cameron 7, Hotel Lima, contact form approach 119.9, right?
3: 199, 7, 7, 7.

0: 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It is Flight Roman, your pass 1,800 feet, climb 5,000 feet, runway 7.
1: Ryanair 88 Flight Roman, Shannon Low, identify direct to let go, climb to flight level 230.
0: Direct let go, climb flight level 230, Ryanair 88 Flight Roman.

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1: 85 Romeo, no ATC speed restriction and continue climb to the flight level 2900.
0: You climb 2900 with no speed restriction. 85 Romeo, next.

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0: Central United 228, 320, descending flight level 210.
1: 228, Santa Cadet, identify descent flight level 170.
0: Descent flight level 170, United 228.

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1: 025, we'll report
2: 7 control, good morning, RSS 1882, climb flight level 19, acid of APAM.
3: Number is press 1882, Shannon, get identified. Contact level 310, unrestricted.
2: Climb flight level 310, unrestricted, RSS 1882.

0: Standard low runway 960 Romeo is just approaching 4,000 feet with the standard 3 Delta, passing now 3,800.
1: 960 Romeo, Shannon, good day. Confirm the squawk.
0: It's 3616 squawk, runway 960 Romeo.
1: 960 Romeo is identified in contact level 170.
0: Science flight number 170, right near 960 Romeo.
2: Good morning, Coast Guard Island 117, with you, walking, 11, QNA, 165.
3: Coast Guard Island 1177, information, channel to H102, 550 Pascal, no known traffic to effect.
2: Copy that, I'll be working with you in the hospital at West Coast, we'll call you back, please.
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1: 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We would be happy with 210 Ryanair, 960 Romeo.
0: 960 Romeo, roger, climb, 210.
1: Bapado 210 Ryanair, 960 Romeo.

0: Hotel, good morning, American 132 at the 7 31.8 for 210.
1: American 132, Shannon, good day, identified the descent to flight level 170.
0: Descent to flight level 170, American 132.

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1: Survey 1, we're about 6 minutes from the carry zone and we'll be proceeding northbound through the zone.
0: Survey 1, that's copy, standby for transit.

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1: No one will report approaching the boundary.
2: Good morning, Mike Delta, out of the November. We're just out of water through 5,000 feet, climate flight level 80, moving for Bath Island Park. Squawking 3620.
3: Mike Delta, out of the November. Shannon, good morning to you. Identified.

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0: Time to approach, Coconut 120 Foxtrot on the NORADI departure for climbing through 25 now for 5,000 feet.
1: Coconut
0: 120 Foxtrot,
1: good morning, identified, confirmed
0: request level. Coconut 150,
1: Coconut 120 Foxtrot. Coconut
0: 120 Foxtrot, climb flight level 150. 150, Coconut
1: 120
0: Foxtrot.

Coast Sierra 120 Foxtrot. Just confirm this as per the flight plan we have for you here, which is Arabi to Aleppo and then over to the Irish Sea. Roger, when ready, you can redirect to Aleppo.

Mike South Southwest to November, direct to Rob Ball. 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Mike Chris to November, call Cross now, 119.9.1. 119.9.1, Mike Chris to November,

0: good day at the 5-6 Zulu, 11 at 2,000 feet. I've been from where we need to clear, requesting to climb 3,500.
1: Astro 5-6 Zulu, Shannon Information, Shannon QNH 1025, head to West Dallas 1 on traffic to upside. And can you wait to climb until you are in the taxi or safe?
0: Yeah, absolutely. We can climb up to 3-3-4 now at the 5-6 Zulu.
1: That's copied and reported here.
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2: Shamrock 108, passing level at 300, 7 level 230. Shamrock 108, Shannon, good day, identified, 10 5 level 170. 7 level 170, Shamrock 108.

0: November 675 Alpha Zulu, flight level 305, descending to flight level 200.
1: November 675 Alpha Zulu, Shannon, good day, Kilo down to flight, descend to flight level 14.
0: Okay, we'll continue down to 1405 Alpha Zulu.
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0: Okay, we'll go direct, direct 5 Alpha Zulu.

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0: Bravo, Shannon, good day. Shannon, see Nature's 1025, Hex, Fox, Scott, and stuff like that.
1: Shannon, good morning,
2: Delta 293, 1565, flight level
0: 200, 310 now. Delta 293, Shannon, good day. You're identified. Redirect to Venner and contact level 300.
2: Direct Venner, climbing to 300, Delta 293.
0: Shamrock 108, Shannon, get that 250 now.
3: Not Shamrock, I'm wondering. United, 2-2 out of the 156, out of the 160, 300 feet.
0: United 2-2, Shannon, good day, you're identified on direction net at Soundtrack on 200. United 2-2, Shannon, I was set down there. You're here, direction Nevin, and Soundtrack level 200.
3: Shannon, so, yeah, Shannon, thank you, Shannon.
0: Okay, stations are crossing. I'm calling United 2-2, do you read? Yeah, clock twice. United 2-2, route direction Nevin and contact level 280.
3: Okay, direction Nevin, I'm calling about 280, United 2-2.
0: 2, India Sierra Tango, Sierra Shannon, good day to you. Identified at contact level 130.
3: Okay, so 130, what's the India Sierra Tango, Sierra?
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3: Lieutenant Barney, 939 Echo Victor, Apache 178 for 190 Pima.
0: Niner 39 Echo Victor, Sean, good day to you. You're identified. 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
0: Niner 675 Alpha Zulu, Sean, continue present, heading into 5290.
4: Present heading down to flight level 805 Alpha Zulu.
5: Executive 959 close time 0904 flight executive flight. Alpha 56 unit, that is copied. No traffic suspect. Report even for court. Shannon, Roger, confirm you're moving back to Shannon.

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1: Quebec, Director 21-4-5 Alpha Zulu, good day.
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0: 2 India Sierra Tango Sierra Cookie Charlie, please, because we don't seem to have it on our flight.
1: Okay, the flight plan we have for you is Echo November, Juliet, Echo, X-ray, and then abstract.
0: Bye-bye.
2: 121, connector.
3: 1023, nuclear departure clearance to Grosseto, Lima, India, Romeo Sierra.
2: Apache Echo 121, your clearance to Lima, India, Romeo Sierra, off runway 26 via the Elgux 1 Bravo departure. Flight level 90, squawk 5220.
3: Flight to destination Lima, India, Romeo Sierra, from runway 26 via Elgux 1 Bravo departure, climbing flight level 90, squawking 5220, Apache Echo 121.
2: Read back his question.

0: Tower, good morning, runway 98012. Request the latest weather and clearance at Tenerife.
1: Runway 98012, the weather, surface wind 282 degrees, 15 knots, runway 26 news. Temperature plus 12, QNH 1023. Your clearance to Tenerife South via Elgux from Bravo departure, flight level 90, squawk 2215.
0: 2215 on squawk, Elgux 1 Bravo departure, and QNH 1023, thank you. Runway 9812.
1: Affirmative, that's the stop flight level 90.
0: Yeah, 90, stop climb, runway 9.
1: And Atmajet 121, sir, are you on fixing?
2: Go ahead for Atmajet 121.
1: Yeah, I was just looking at your flight plan. Are you planning to fly via Dagos and then Turnberry?
2: Yes, that's affirmed. Dagos, Turnberry, Atmajet 121.
1: Okay, in that case, I'm just going to give you a different sit. I'll give you a sit to the north, because you're going up the north direction. So instead of the Elgux, you can plan on the Pixip, Pixip 1 Bravo.
2: 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Thank you, Atmajet 121.
1: Thank you. We'll be back right.

0: 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Check to Zurich.
1: Air Canada, 919, channel good day, you're identified, continue to Zurich, climb flight level 240.
0: Continue Zurich, flight level 240, Air Canada, 919. Do we still meet the restriction at Zurich?
1: Climb on restricted now, flight level 280 for Air Canada 919.
0: Okay, unrestricted climb, flight level 280, Air Canada 919.
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3: 6 Mike Bravo, Conacher. Warning, the wind is 280 degrees, 13 knots. We have 10 kilometers visibility, cloud is overcast, 2700. Temperature 12, dew point 7, Conacher QNH 1023. Expect the straight in Alice Sula on May 26.

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0: Good morning, Shamrock 124 with you, Thompson, Flight Road 285 for 230, correct the Lambo.
1: Shamrock 124, Shamrock at ACU, identified, and descent to flight level 170.
0: Descent to flight level 170, Shamrock 124.

0: November, good morning. Number 9, Charlie X-ray, is at 290, Pleasant 232.
1: Number 9, Charlie X-ray, Shannon, good day to you. Identified and descent flight level 170.
0: Pattern record down flight level 170, Shamrock 972. And good morning, JetBlue 354 is the 11-1, climbing flight level 160.
1: JetBlue 354, Shannon, good day to you. Identified and direct Tolbor, climb flight level 260.
0: Right, direct Tolbor, and up to flight level 260, JetBlue 354.
1: Number 9, Charlie X-ray, reduce to 250, nothing.

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1: Ryanair 854, tell Yankee Shannon, good day to you. Identify direct to Tulsa, Clanfire level 230.
0: Good day, Tulsa, Clanfire level 230, Ryanair 85 will tell
1: you. Come on, 381, contact approach 121.4. JetBlue 354, Clanfire level 300.
0: Clanfire level 300, JetBlue 354.
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1: Shamrock 124, report speed to Dublin, 129.180, right?
0: Wilco 129.180, Shamrock 124, good day.

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1: 5720,
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1: 5720. 354, continue contact with 320. 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
1: 7134260W3542.
3: Shannon Falcon 622, Whiskey Mike, on the flight level 308, for flight level 250.
2: November 622, Whiskey Mike, Center Control, identified, Kielan Tipper 2 Delta, arrival 1824, descent 25990.
3: Okay, so Tipper 2 Delta, and I believe it was flight level 090.
2: November 622, Whiskey Mike, aircraft, descent 25090, and speed on conversion 270 knots per minute.
3: Okay, 270 knots per minute to Whiskey Mike on conversion.

0: 114 November 10th, is that the 310?
1: Seven
0: of 310 and 1 for the local. Thank you, Romeo 6 Mike Bravo, Shannon Control, identify, stand by for North. 714 Romeo Alpha, contact London, 129 at 380 for the main.
1: 293
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0: Clamps, 310.
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0: Of course, Ocean 10 Mike, increasing to 290 or greater, and on Derag.
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0: Taxi Delta Shannon, good day, radar contact, descent of flight level 100.
1: For descent level 100, runner 5.
0: Ocean 1 Zulu Mike, descent of flight level 80.
1: Ocean 1 Zulu Mike, descent of flight level 80.
0: Runner 6 Mike Bravo, descent of flight level 100.
1: 7-100, runner 6 Mike Bravo.
2: Mojad 121, shortly we'll be line up and ready.
3: Mojad 121, surface wind 290 degrees, 14 knots, runway 26, clear for takeoff.
2: 26, clear for takeoff, Mojad 121.

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1: 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Patch, good day, Admiral JS 121. After departure, climbing 5190, passing 3900.
2: Admiral JS 121, good day, climb to flight level 230. Confirm squawk.
1: Climbing 5230 and squawking 5220, Admiral JS 121. Prevent heading, Admiral JS 121.

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4: Kind of good day, Gillam 1124, passing 5000, seat plan pilot 90 on the Cessna 1 November departure.
2: Gillam 1124, Shannon, approved day radar contact, see you. To Liffey, climb flight level 230.
4: Climb flight level 230, Derek Liffey, KLM 1124.

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0: 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Actually, just 121, climb flight number 270.
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0: 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Good morning, 1-6 Mike Bravo, 10-5-1 inbound towards Hexpo.
1: 1-6 Mike Bravo, continue to Hexpo, straight in Isla Sula, runway 26, and just report your contact to me.
0: So Hexpo for the Isla Sula, runway 26, and at the moment we're on 34 miles, 1-6 Mike Bravo.
1: 1-6 Mike Bravo, 10-5000 feet, QNH-1023, report localized established.
0: 10-5000 feet, QNH-1023, and welcome 1-6 Mike Bravo.
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0: Ryanair 9812, surface wind 300 degrees, 13 knots, runway 26, clear to takeoff.
1: Clear for takeoff, runway 26, Ryanair 9812.

0: 6 Mike Robertson, establish Lighthouse at runway 26.
1: 6 Mike Robertson, 3,000 feet, cleared Alice Zulu, runway 26, report 5 miles.
0: 3,000 feet, cleared Alice Zulu, runway 26, and we'll clear right now 6 Mike Robertson.
1: Runner 9812, climb via the SID now, flight level 150, cancel level restriction.
2: Climb on the strict at 150, runner 9812.

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1: 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Good morning, Ryder 9812, passing 67, climbing 150 on Elgux 1 Bravo departure, squawking to 215. 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Sorry, 270, and direct to Tolta, Ryder 9812.
2: Hello, Shannon, Ryder 2 Whiskey Tango 128 for 190 inbound to Bamba.
3: Ryder 2 Whiskey Tango, Shannon, good day, Ryder. Contact here to Bamba, climb the flight level 230.
2: Bamba, climb flight level 230.

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0: Clear to land, 126, runner 6 Mike Bravo.

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0: Set a 170, American 208. And good morning, runway 7456. We are up 3,100, climbing 4,500 on the course, we don't need a bus.
1: 7456, Jim, good day, confirm score.
0: Corking 0566 on 7456.
1: Thank you, radar contact, climbing flight level 170.
0: That's level 170, runway 7456.

0: Shannon, Delta 177 Heavy, 9000 for Protocol 160-322.
1: 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Continue climb flight level 200.
0: Flight level 200, Delta 177 Heavy.
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2: Runway 7456, sister to Firebar, sir.
3: 7456, you're now cleared to continue climbing flight level 230.
2: Continue climbing level 230, runway 7456.
3: And runway 7456, cleared to Tulsa.
2: Tulsa, runway 7456, thank you.

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1: 134, 630, climbing 310, Ryanair, 2, Whiskey Tango. Good morning, United. 317, 32200, descending 210, heading 069.
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1: Control, morning, I've called 23 Victor, climb flight level 120 Belly.
0: Porsche 23 Victor Shannon, good day, radar contact.
1: Request to the high, I've called 23 Victor.
0: Porsche 23 Victor, Roger, continue present heading, climb to flight level 240.
1: On heading, climb flight level 240, I've called 23 Victor.
0: 7456, climb to flight level 310.
1: 5-0-3-1-0, runner 7456.

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1: Vista Pelican, South Pacific.
0: Russia 3-3 Vista, climb to flight level 300.
1: Climb at level 300, that's South Pacific.
2: Tower Ryan, one alpha alpha now, stand 2 right, just place in the latest weather, please.
3: Adriner 1 alpha alpha, surface wind 290 degrees, 12 knots, runway 26 in use, temperature plus 13 and QNH 1023.
2: Copied with the QNH 1023, Ryan 1 alpha alpha.

0: morning, runway 9, November 11, Roswell, 230, 310, direct bombing.
1: Ryanair 9, November, November, Shannon Bonet, radar contact, clear direct to Bamba, climb flight level 270.
0: Direct to Bamba, climb flight level 260, Ryanair 9, November, November.
1: November, no ABCC restriction now.
0: 339, November, November 9.

0: good afternoon. Tama Kono 4, climbing level 160 train car.
1: Central 5, Shenzhen Bay radar contact, clear direct to Nebin, climb flight level 282.
0: Clear Nebin, level 282, Tama Kono 4.

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2: I request departure clearance for Liverpool, please, QNH 1023.
3: Central Ryanair 1 Alpha, if you're clearance to Liverpool via the Elgo 2 and Bravo departure, flight 1190, squawk 6206.
2: So, to Liverpool, August 1 Bravo departure, climb to flight 190 at the squawk 6206, Ryanair 1 Alpha.
3: Read back to the script.

United 9081, passing 12.5 for flight level 160. Flight level 240 has cleared United 9081.

0: Flight 981, continue present heading on your recleared flight level 280.
1: Present heading, recleared flight level 280, United 981.

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0: Houston, hello, Cessna 47 with you, Cessna 112, climbing 1-6.
1: Cessna 47, channel, good, stay right at contact, clear direct, Nevin, transfer flight 280.
0: Deck Nevin, flight level 280, Cessna 47.

0: Control, good morning, runway 76 to Victor, just airborne port. We're passing 4.5, time to flight level 9 here.
1: Runway 76 to Victor, radar contact, cleared to Tulsa, time to flight level 230.
0: Flight now, flight level 230, direct to Tulsa, runway 76.
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0: Stand by for low, Ryanair 6, 3 Lima. Ryanair 6, 3 Lima, descending by the runway, you will be direct from off.
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1: Rescue 5, can you do Charlie travel?
0: I've copied there, Stephen on that Charlie, and just confirm Alpha to Bravo.
1: Charlie travel do.
0: Correction, Charlie to Bravo, thank you.
2: Shannon Tower, very good morning, this is Ryanair 6 for Echo Lima, inbound, we're still with Shannon. And if we could just have your latest weather, please.
1: 63X Lima, Connacht Tower, afternoon. The wind is 290 degrees, 10 knots. Visibility of 10 kilometres. We've broken cloud at 2,400. Temperature 14, dew point 8. The Connacht QNH 1023. And expect to be straight in Alessula, runway 26.
2: Thank you, sir. We'll catch you on the head of 63X Lima.
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1: Air 68 Lima, contact calling Tower 130.705, later service terminates, bye bye.
0: 2705, bye bye, Rhino 6375.
2: Scan United 311, passing 113 for 160.
1: That's 311, Shannon Gray Radar, contact your director, Zen Air, climb to flight level 280.
0: 675 Alpha Zulu, verify the point level was 240.
1: 675 Alpha Zulu, A-frame clear level 240.
0: 240.
1: United 311, sorry, you are stepped from there, climb to flight level 280, direct banner.
2: Climbing to 280, direct banner, United 311.
3: Expo and cleared for the ILS runway 26, 5,000 feet, QNH 1023, we'll call you established, 9-8, 6-3, extremely much.

0: And runner 1 Alpha, I've been climbing for you to Sydney, flight level 150, cancel over restriction.
1: I've had a set level 150, cancel restrictions, right now 1 Alpha.

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1: 49075, have a good day, run on 1 Alpha Alpha.
0: Okay, 25, clear director, Arthur, descent, flight level 140.
2: Descent, flight level 140, Arthur, come here.
1: Charlie Rhino 1 Alpha Alpha, passing 5195 for 5150. Trying to make a left turn to Albert, see Albert 1 Bravo departure. Roger to both of them, Rhino 1 Alpha Alpha.

0: Fortune Uniform. Okay, yeah, I sent you a message. What was that? 135655. So that's 135655.
1: 35655,
0: Brian. Fortune Uniform.
1: Never got that.
0: United 311, contact Shannon 134, that's 1260.
1: 134260,
2: United 311, get in. Runway 26, we call you 5 miles, right? 2 city 66, in the back.

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1: Lima, 5 miles. 93X, Lima, surface wind 310 degrees, 8 knots, runway 26, clear to land.
0: Clear to land, runway 26, runway 93X, Lima.

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1: Shenway 46, Shenham, good day, radar contact. Reduced to 250 knots indicated, please, in the conversion, and descend to flight level 140.
0: Flight level 140 and 250 in the conversion, NASA cargo, 846.
1: Shenway 46, you're cleared on the tip of 2 Delta landing for one way, 24.
0: Just 2 Delta arrival for NASA cargo, 846.

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1: 1-3-4-6-2-0, bye-bye.

0: Shannon, hello, American, 725, flight level 129, landing flight level 160.
1: 75 Shannon, good day, O'Reilly, contact 32, Nevin, contact flight level 280.
0: That's flight level 280, American, 725, and set speed 290 knots. Shannon.
1: Number 199.
0: This is for American. 275 is direct, direct Nevin.
1: 275 is direct to Nevin. No ATC speed restriction.
0: Direct Nevin, no speed, American. 275.

0: 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Just are you able to reduce the speed back to 250 or even less, just to avoid a vector for the leg?
1: Knots, runway 26 in use, temperature plus 1.3 and the QNH 1023.
2: Okay, I'll copy with QNH 1023, right now 190.
0: Yankee. 96360, center flight level 80.
3: Flight level 80, right now 960.

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1: I know, 78 Echo Alpha, Center Control, I don't advise, continue climb, unrestricted descent, level 2, 3, 0, 6, let's go.
0: Echo, unrestricted descent, 2, 3, 0, 7, 7, 7, 7, 7, 7, 7, 7, 7, 7, 7, 7, 7, 7, 7, 7, 7, 7, 7, 7, 7, 7, 7, 7, 7, 7, 7, 7, 7, 7, 7, 7, 7, 7, 7, 7, 7, 7, 7, 7, 7, 7, 7, 7, 7, 7, 7, 7, 7, 7, 7, 7, 7, 7, 7, 7, 7, 7, 7, 7, 7, 7, 7, 7, 7, 7, 7, 7, 7, 7, 7, 7, 7, 7, 7, 7, 7, 7, 7, 7, 7, 7, 7, 7, 7, 7, 7, 7, 7, 7, 7, 7, 7, 7, 7, 7, 7, 7, 7, 7, 7, 7, 7, 7, 7, 7, 7, 7, 7, 7, 7, 7, 7, 7

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2: Sierra Yankee, sir. Just want to check, can we expect radar vectors after departure, or will it be SID?
3: It'll be an SID. You can plan on the LGUX 1 Bravo departure.
2: Thank you.

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1: Mike Alpha Charlie Oscar Romeo, channel control, identify system, descending flight level 900.
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Rick Ernan, unrestricted 280 Delta 259.

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3: Ashok Nine Whiskey, Connect Tower afternoon. Continue taxi post straight in ILS Zulu runway 26, no delay. And I have the weather when you're ready to copy.
4: XO, ILS Zulu for runway 26, no delay, and ready to copy, Shamrock 901 Whiskey.
3: And the weather surface wind is 290 degrees, 10 knots. We've 10 kilometers visibility, some broken cloud at 2,500, temperature 14, dew point 8, Connect QNH 1023.
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0: Shamrock 91 Whiskey, 10-5000 feet, QNH 1023, report localized established.
1: 10-5000 feet, QNH 1023, Wilco, Shamrock 91 Whiskey.

0: Sierra Yankee, request a positive turn to East Midlands, please.
1: 119 Sierra Yankee, appears to East Midlands via the El Gux 1 Bravo departure, flight level 90, squawk 4450.
2: At the approach test, would you speak to 250 knots over there?
0: The 250 knots over there, fine.

0: Good afternoon, WestJet 359,000. Flight level 99, climbing 126.
1: WestJet 35, jet control identified since any time unrestricted. Flight level 300, shift to Venice.
0: Continue to climb unrestricted to flight level 300 and the clear direct center, Victor Echo, November Echo, Romeo, WestJet 35, thank you.

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1: Sierra Mark 9 Whiskey, right, report localized established.
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0: 129 decimal 1, Delta 259, good aim.
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0: Hey, 180 on the runway, Sierra Mark 901, Whiskey, thank you.

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1: Sure, Black Hawk Whiskey, send 3,000 feet, clear LS Zulu, runway 26, report 5 miles.
0: Send 3,000 feet, clear LS Zulu, 26, and report 5 miles, Black Hawk Hotel Whiskey.
2: Ocean 8, Gulf, Shannon Control, identified, continue climb under 6, flight number 270.
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0: Florida, get over on 68 Alpha Bravo, turn front number 220, that's in route.
1: Ryan, 68 Alpha Bravo, turning control, identify, descend to flight level 140.
0: Set flight level 140, running, Alpha Bravo.

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2: Yankee Charlie's approved, it's Marsha.
1: Part 3 with the Marshall, right now, 19 Sierra Yankee.
2: Shock 9, whiskey surface wind is 260 degrees, 13 knots, runway 26, clear to land.
3: Good job, runway 26, Shock 9, 1 whiskey, thank you.

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0: 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Bye-bye.
1: Dublin 10, I'm section 93, Tango, Blackbird, 325. I'm coming 240 in, drop to the middle.
0: Section 923, Tango, Shannon Control, I, that's right, continue, 10-2, flight level 140.
1: Continue, 10-2, flight level 140, section 923, Tango.

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1: Ryanair 19 Sierra Yankee, roger. Shamrock 9, Whiskey, Skate, Fire, Altitude 2.
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0: 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Then we'll clear to Adnan and descend to flight level 100.
1: 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Question 902, Tango, thank you.
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Lieutenant, good day, it's Ryanair 190 Yankee Alpha, Swan Bravo departure, passing flight level 57, climbing flight level 90, squawking 4450. Pylon restricted, flight level 230, requesting flight level 250, Ryanair 190 Yankee. And then Ryanair 190 Yankee.

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0: Shannon, Papa 62, Whiskey Mike, put you out of 3.8 for 5,000.
1: November 62, Whiskey Mike, Shannon Control, identified time under circuit flight level 240, clear to Nevin.
0: Clear the flight level 240, clear to Nevin, to Whiskey Mike. To Whiskey Mike.

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1: 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First of all, 127.275, Ryanair 190 Yankee, goodbye.
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0: 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We need to send the flight number 220 and direct to Europe.
1: Shamrock 5, receive all channel control identified, descend to flight level 200, maintain a 5 feet.
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0: 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Bye bye.
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0: Roger, 86, Peter Shannon Control, identified, presenting Vanderbilt 200, maintain the sign speed.
1: That's fine, let me see. Okay, I can see that. 10-9-9 is 14-7-5-1-0-290 radar.
0: United 229 is Shannon Control identified, sends effect of 220 clear to Tobert.
1: Final flight level 220 and Tobert and 229. The frequency is set for 2 Whiskey Mike.
0: Number 622 Whiskey Mike, frequency 134.630, 134.63.
1: 164.630, thank you.
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1: 134-630,

0: Shamrock 5, whiskey calls for Fortune Street to Dublin, 135.655, bye-bye.
1: 135.655, bye-bye. Standard morning, copy of 550, heavy, 1-5-1-6-0, 2-9-0.

0: at a 22900, is the TC speed restriction?
1: 229, normal speed.
0: Southwest 550, no ATC speed restriction.
2: Southwest 550.
0: Southwest 86 kilo, report your feet to Dublin, 135-656-55, bye-bye.
1: 135-656-55,
0: bye-bye. 229, account for tactical 280.
1: 580, United.
3: Citation November 571 Sierra Bravo, so you're descending out of 28.12230. I've got K back.
0: November 571 Sierra Bravo, Shannon Control, ISM Spice, descension effectively 80.
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0: 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Hello, Samat Nana Mike, thank you. This is passing flight level 332 for 250. Please keep our secure enough on sensor.
1: Shamrock Nana Mike, Yankee Shannon Control, identify the sensor flight level 170 and maintain the fine seat.
0: Please send flight level 170, maintain the fine seat. Shamrock Nana Mike, thank you.
2: Shannon, good afternoon. November 1956 Mike, 2800, climbing 5000, firm through Robin.
1: November 19056 Mike, good afternoon, Shannon Control, identified. Stand by unrestricted to flight number 230, skip to let go.
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0: Ryanair 190 Quebec, climb to track level 270.
1: Climb level 270, thank you, Quebec.
2: Good day, Shannon Control, this is heartbeat 10, 3 minutes back, in descent from 30.2, to flight level 250.
0: Heartbeat 103, Shannon Control, identify, descent to track level 80, speed on conversion 280 knots or greater, number 1.
2: Descent down to 8,000, flight level 80, and could you take the speed once again?
0: Heartbeat 103, affirm descent to track level 80 and speed 280 knots or greater, number 1.
2: 280 knots or greater and flight level 80, heartbeat 10, thank you.
0: Final 1 second, Quebec, contact Shannon 134, decimal 630, the way.
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0: at Mark 9 on Mike. 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
1: 135.655
0: on my channel, Mike. Thank you.
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0: My mistake. Dublin on 129 out of 180. 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

0: Hello, Delta 45, passing 115, flight level 160. We're accelerating to 310 knots.
1: Delta 45, climbing control, good day, identified. Continue climb, flight level 200.
0: Continue climb, flight level 200, Delta 45.

0: Montana, same source, 23 degrees, 13 knots, runway 26, cliff takeoff.
1: Cliff takeoff, runway 26, Tamas 9, Alpha Lima.
2: Delta 4-5, channel continue present heading.
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0: 9 Alpha Lima, contact Shannon frequency 119 decimal 075, okay?
1: 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Shannon Control, Shamrock 9 Alpha Lima, passing 3000, climbing flight level 90 on the Algo, X1 Bravo. Rocking 1251, Shamrock 9 Alpha Lima.

0: Charlie Delta 42 Delta, level flight level 140, standing by for descent. Scottish Alpha releases for turns, no traffic to effect, and requests direct Delta Lima 101. clear direct Delta Lima 101 and clear 10 Shana control the space on the descent flight level 80 HM zone 42 Delta.
1: I've got a 1-0 and turn left to the feature mark line off Lima.

0: Niner 296 X-ray Shannon, descent inside level 80. November 850 Kilo Papa, descent flight level 90.
1: Niner 00 Kilo Papa.
0: Shamrock 9 Alpha Lima, climb speed flight level 250.
2: Climb flight level 250, Shamrock 9 Alpha Lima.

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2: 1, Alpha Charlie. Liner 8, Tango Lima, here to NGX direct.
0: NGX,
2: Liner 8, Tango Lima, climb 25 level 230.
0: Papa level 230, right now.
2: Shamrock 9, Alpha Lima, clear to Liffey.
4: Clear to Liffey, Shamrock 9, Alpha Lima.

0: morning, over to Denver, air transat 231, 8300, climbing flight level 120.
1: Air transat 231, Shuttle Silver Bay, identify climb 25 level 180.
0: Flight level 120,

0: 31, just want to make sure can we pass the restriction point curve of Beatles level 120, going to go now at 180.
1: Transat 231, you have unrestricted climb flight level 180.
0: Fantastic, and restricted level 180, Transat 231.
1: Shamar, correction, Transat 231, climb 2, flight level 220.
0: Flight level 220, Transat 231.
1: Shamar, come on up, security channel.
2: Hey.
1: At the front of passing level.
2: Passing flight level 84 now, Shamar, come on up, security.
1: Thank you, that's okay. Transat 231 cleared to Redmond.
0: Clear direct Redmond, Transat 231.
1: Shamrock 1 Avicardi, climb to flight level 320.
2: Flight level 320, Shamrock 1 Avicardi.

0: Transat 231, climb 25, level 260.
1: Level 260, Transat 231.
0: Transat 231, continue present heading.
1: Present heading, Transat 231.
0: Binary 9 Tango Lima, climb flight level 270.
1: Transat 270, right, 9 Tango Lima.

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1: Delta 284, Sun Control, good day, identify. Continue to descend flight level 100.
0: Descend down to 100, flight level 100, Delta 284.

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1: At the flight level 80, Delta 284.
0: Front at 231, report your hatch sound control frequency 134 to 260.
2: 34 to 260, Delta 3, to 231.
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0: which is
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0: 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Channel 130 Juliet, Channel 130
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0: Shannon X56, Kilo, name Shannon Control, Roger, I identify. 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
1: United 316-7-4-8, identify climb 25 level 240.
0: Climb 5 level 240, United 316.

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1: Sure.
0: United 316, Shanty Paul, 25, level 260.
1: Climb 5, level 260, United 316.

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0: November 690 Bravo Hotel, Channel Control, Roger, I identify. 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
2: Sir, I get lower now.
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0: discussion. Tango Bravo Hotel. And what's the purpose for going to 150?
1: November 690 Bravo Hotel, say again.
0: I was just curious what the reason for heading 150 on is that.
1: Okay, sir, heavy traffic, correction, medium traffic is currently in your 12 o'clock at about 15 miles per kilometer. Just going to give you that extra bit of a gas weight.
0: Oh, great. Thank you.
1: November 760 Lima, Shannon Control, Roger, I identify, climb 2 flights, level 140.
2: Level 140, runway 760 Lima.
1: Clear max 905, Santa Cross, Roman 900, that's all 9 of today.
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1: November 690 Bravo Hotel, continue to send 5 level 80.
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0: November 760, Lima Center, watch. Continue present, question, turn left at 10 degrees.
1: Left 10 degrees, on 760 early on.
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0: 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RNC, November Golf, Center Control, Roger, identified, maintain the assigned speed.
2: We'll go.
3: Sounding good, eh? Come with 93, Tango, descending flight level 200, for back to 250. Center
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0: pilot 171 for 190, Shamrock, 4 Romeo, Center Control, Roger, identified, 19, flight level 270.
1: Right, stop, 10, 10, 10, 10, 10, 10, 10, 10, 10, 10, 10, 10, 10, 10, 10, 10, 10, 10, 10, 10, 10, 10, 10, 10, 10, 10, 10, 10, 10, 10, 10, 10, 10, 10, 10, 10, 10, 10, 10, 10, 10, 10, 10, 10, 10, 10, 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10, 10, 10, 10, 10, 10, 10, 10, 10, 10, 10, 10, 10, 10, 10,

0: Runway 760 Lima, Shaman Clan 2-5 over 250.
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2: Sherman, 85 Charlie Hotel, descending to 250, would like to continue.
0: The number 85 Charlie Hotel, Shannon Roger, I intend to fly 2, send fly level 120. Your number 5 is seeking to reduce minimum training.
2: Okay, down to 120 with number 5. 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
2: Fine, Charlie Hotel, which speed will work best for you?
0: Well, Roger, sir, what's minimum clean?
2: Minimum, okay. Fine, Charlie Hotel.
4: Shannon, Operatore de Wolfari, Copa, passing level 151, climbing 190 to Beta.
0: Final 15, Echo Papa, Shannon, Roger, identified, Monty. Check, climb 25, level 270, unrestricted climb.
4: 270, unrestricted, Wolfari, Copa, we got the speed at 290.
0: Roger.
5: Good afternoon, Air France 238, Charlie Delta, descending level 240, let's go.
0: Air France 38, Charlie Delta, Channel Roger, I identified. Binary 7, Charlie Delta, Channel Roger, identified. Air France 38, Charlie Delta, descend 2 flight level 140.
5: 3 flight level 140, Air France 38, Charlie Delta.

0: The number 550 Bravo Alpha Shannon, Roger, identified. Air France, CH Charlie Delta, clear to Atlas. Atlas, 3A Charlie Delta. Binary 7 Charlie Golf, Shannon, descent, flight level 120.
1: Shannon, hello, Shannon 10 Mike 93, flight level 160.
0: Shannon 10 Mike, Shannon School, good day, identify, climb 2, flight level 280.
1: Climber 6, flight level 2.
0: November 550, Bravo, Alpha Shannon, Machine 260, not indicated.
2: 4260, not 550, Bravo.
3: Good afternoon, Shannon, United 270, level 305, descending at 210.
0: United 270, Shannon Control, today identify, descending flight level 100.
3: Level 100, United 270.
0: United 270, you're serving the Lupa 3 Delta arrival.
3: Lupa 3 Delta arrival, thank you, United 270.
0: Ryanair 87, Charlie Golf, discard. Ryanair 760, Lima Shannon, turn right 5 degrees.
4: Left by, right, 5 degrees, Ryanair 760.

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0: The number 550 Bravo Alpha Shannon clear initially on the current Delta arrival.
1: Shannon Shamrock 410, confirm the frequency
0: posting. Shamrock 4 on me with the frequency 134.630.
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0: November 690 Bravo Delta, Shannon approach frequency 121.4.
2: 121 Delta 4, Bravo Delta.
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0: Air France 3H Charlie Dante, perfect flight service wind 200 degrees, correction 200 degrees at 9 or not. 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
0: Can you give me the latest station pressure, altimeter and inches, please?
1: Okay, the Shannon QNH 1025 hectopascal.
0: Is there a way to, that you can get me that in inches, please?
1: Negative. 85 Charlie Hotel, you have to use hectopascal in the Shannon FAR. They find Charlie Hotel. We'll pass your request on to approach, okay?
0: Please, thank you.
2: Number 550 Bravo Alpha, contact Shannon approach with your seat 121.04, is that right?
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2: Number 85 Charlie Hotel, contact Shannon approach 121.04, is that right?
0: 121.04, 85 Charlie Hotel.

0: Shannon, good afternoon, Shamrock 11 Tango, flight number 107 for 160 direct to Ingram.
1: Shamrock 11 Tango, Shannon control identified, time under 6, flight level 300, get to Banner.
0: Time under 6, flight level 300, and to Banner, Shamrock 11 Tango.
1: Quality 232 Papa, stop the set of 100.

0: Shannon, good afternoon. Golf Foxtrot India, Tango Charlie, flight level 240 to Surux, and we're ready for descent. Bird Expo, sending flight level 190, Golf Tango Charlie, thanks.
1: Golf Foxtrot India, Tango Charlie, continue
0: to center flight level 140. Sending flight level 140, oh sorry, 140, Golf Foxtrot India, Tango Charlie, thanks.

0: 7 days in summer, flight 61, we're passing level 1, runway 7, 160, direct to Sura.
1: Network 9061, China Control, identified, time under 65, Q80, clear to Arnhem.
0: Thank you, Arnhem, time under 65, flight number 280, summer, flight 61.

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1: Flight Level 90, and 121 Decimal 4, call is Q232, Papa.

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0: Good afternoon, runner 1 uniform Delta, climbing 160, passing for 106 propellant.
1: Rhino 1 uniform Delta, good afternoon, channel control identified, continue climb unrestricted to flight level 280.
0: Restricted climb level 1280, runner 1 uniform Delta.

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1: 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Thanks a lot for help. Bye bye. Golf Foxtrot India Tango Charlie. Well, good afternoon, Golf Foxtrot India Tango Charlie, sending flight level 100 to Hexpo.
2: Golf Fox India Tango Charlie, Connacht Tashun, continue to Hexpo, straight in ILS Zulu, runway 26. To have the weather if you'd like to copy.
1: Yeah, ready to copy, and straight in for ILS, runway 26, Golf Tango Charlie.
2: Wind is 290 degrees, 11 knots, we've 10 kilometres, broken cloud at 2,800. Temperature 15, 2.7, and the QNH 1023.
1: Perfect, 1023 set, Golf Tango Charlie, thanks.
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2: Golf Tango Charlie, send 5,000 feet on the QNH 1023, report localized established.
1: Sending 5,000 feet, 1023, and we'll report localized established. Golf Tango Charlie, thanks.
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0: 1 Uniform Delta, contact Shannon, 134.6300, right?
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1: Ryanair 230 Delta, channel control, identify, continue time, unrestricted flight level 230.
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2: 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See ya.

0: 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Shamrock 4-9 with Juliet, contact Shannon, 134.630, flight.
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0: 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Shamrock 581, contact Dublin, 135.655, flight.
2: 35655, Shamrock 581, flight number.

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1: Golf Tango Charlie, send 3,000 feet to ILS Zulu, runway 26, report 5 miles.
0: And we're sending 3,000 feet, ILS Zulu 26, and we'll report 5 miles, Golf Tango Charlie, thanks.

0: Tarmac 12 with Sunset Shannon, 134 decimal 260, bye bye.
1: 134
0: 260, Tarmac 12 with Sunset Shannon, 134 decimal 630, bye bye. 134 decimal 630, bye bye.
1: 134 260, bye bye.
0: Right, 10723, Shannon Control, unidentified, stand under circuit defense, 300, give to Bennett.
1: Say climb level 300, and you say direct Bennett, American 6, I'm sorry, 723.

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1: And Golf Foxtrot Tango Charlie, surface wind 310 degrees, 12 knots, runway 26, clear to land.
0: 26, clear to land, thanks, Golf Tango Charlie.

0: Shanghai Hotel, 21 Long Street, Bravo, Papa, 3,957.
1: Shanghai Guan Diva Hotel, Shanghai Control, identify 5 unrestricted to Saturday 240, clear to Nevin.
0: Saturday 6 to 240, clear to Nevin.

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0: Proceed not, with the report vacated.
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3: Thanks very much. Shamrock Santa 77. Victor, good day, right here, step forward, Charlie.
2: Ryanair 74, this is Charlie. Good afternoon, Channel Control, identified. Continue climb unrestricted to flight level 310.
3: Land on, this is flight level 310, Ryanair 74, this is Charlie.
1: Roger.
2: Ryanair 74, this is Charlie, clear to Tuvin.
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0: Brian, 74 Whiskey Charlie, contact Shannon, 134.16, please, get off the mic.
1: Over Shannon, 34, 630, that's 4 Whiskey Charlie, thanks, mate.

0: Golf Tango Charlie, just tell me one. Golf Fox Sunday Tango Charlie, yes, I'm going to have your clearance fee shortly. Start is approved. 2-6 for departure, QNH 1023.
1: Perfect, 1023 set, 2-6 for departure, and we're starting up. Golf Tango Charlie, thanks for that.

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1: Terra Nav 1, Vicata via Bravo.
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2: Rhino 4, and for Charlie's under control, identify the time unrestricted to flight level 230, clear to exit.
3: Clear, unrestricted, 230, clear direct exit, Ryanair 4 Alpha Charlie.
4: Golf Tango Charlie, we're ready for taxi.
0: Golf Tango Charlie, taxi holding point, Alpha, hold short 26, and have your clearance when you're ready to copy.
4: Perfect, we are ready to copy and we're taxiing Alpha Hold Short runway 26 Golf Tango Charlie.
0: Golf Tango Charlie, Roger, clear to carry via the Elgux 1 Bravo departure, flight level 90 initially, squawk 3601.
4: And cleared on the Elgux 1 Bravo departure, squawk 3601. Can you just give us the level again, Golf Tango Charlie?
0: Affirmed, flight level 90.
4: Thanks, Golf, flight level 90, Golf Tango Charlie.
0: We'll be back, correcting device, ready for backtrack.
4: Yeah, perfect, and we're ready for departure. Golf Tango Charlie.
0: Golf Tango Charlie, backtrack, line up 26. Just early airborne is 3 minutes time, so it's going to hold you on the threshold.
4: Yeah, no problem. Golf Tango Charlie will keep it slow in that case.
0: Yeah.
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0: from ISS 4-1-. Increasing speed to 300. Upgrade to the way climbing level 160, passing 969.
1: ISS 4-1-9, is having control identified. Continue plans to set them in 300, clear to Agori.
0: Tariff Agori, and climb level 300, passing 4-1-9.
1: ISL 419 on the ticket to Revenue, Romeo Echo Vista, November Uniform.
0: Start at the Revenue, ISL 419.
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0: Shamrock Diner 8 with you, passing flight level 0 and 2, flight level 1, 6-0, 3 knots or less, and we're inbound. Shamrock Diner 8, Diner, shuttle control, identify, continue climb to flight level 2-8-0, 2-2, Venner, and maintain the same speed.
1: Maintain the same speed, check to Venner, and we'll climb to level 2-8-0, Shamrock Diner.

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1: 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Shannon, hello again, Golf Fox India Tango Charlie, we're passing 3,400 feet, climbing flight level 90 on the Elgux 1 Bravo. Squawking 3601, Golf Tango Charlie.
2: Golf Fox India Tango Charlie, Shannon Control, identified. Climb to flight level 180, unrestricted, QFQ inbound.
1: And we're climbing flight level 180 to inbound, Golf Fox India Tango Charlie. Yeah, sorry, INRAD, we got it, Golf Tango, Fox India Tango Charlie, thanks a lot.

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1: 134.630, 4 4 1 9 9 9 9 9 9 9 9 9 9 9 9 9 9 9 9 9 9 9 9 9 9 9 9 9 9 9 9 9 9 9 9 9 9 9 9 9 9 9 9 9 9 9 9 9 9 9 9 9 9 9 9 9 9 9 9 9 9 9 9 9 9 9 9 9 9 9 9 9 9 9 9 9 9 9 9 9 9 9 9 9 9 9 9 9 9 9 9 9 9 9 9 9 9 9 9 9 9 9 9 9 9 9 9 9 9 9 9 9 9 9 9 9 9 9 9 9 9 9 9 9 9 9 9 9 9 9 9 9 9 9 9 9 9 9 9 9 9 9 9 9 9 9 9 9 9 9 9 9 9 9 9 9 9 9 9 9 9 9 9 9 9 9 9 9 9 9 9 9 9 9 9 9 9 9 9 9 9 9 9 9 9 9 9

0: Quantum Tower, good day, Ryanair 160 Zulu, requesting weather information, please.
1: Ryanair 160 Zulu, contact this afternoon, the wind 290 degrees, 14 knots. We have 10 kilometers visibility, some scattered cloud at 2,500, temperature plus 15, dew point 8, and the QNH 1023. Expect the Australian ILS Zulu runway 26.
0: QNH 1023, could you say again the runway use and approach use as well, Ryanair 160 Zulu, please?
1: Expect the ILS for runway 26, ILS Zulu runway 26.
0: ILS Zulu 26, thank you very much, Ryanair 160 Zulu.
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1: Zero Mike 2 Golf Delta, channel control identified for continuous time, turn right heading 085 degrees.
0: Right heading 085, Zero Mike 2 Golf Delta.
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1: Right, 103, continue time to 2900.
0: 2900,

0: 7715, Shannon Control, I identify. Continue to send to flight level 100.
1: Flight level 100, 7715. Sounds low, someone from Perth, sounds flight level 160. With that, yes, sir.
0: Somewhat one to the FCA confirmed passing level.
1: Passing flight level 110.
0: Somewhat one to the X-ray channel control, identified. Continue time, unrestricted flight level 300, get to Zenit.
1: Continue time, level 300, direct Zenit,
0: Shamrock 715, descend to flight level 100. Still max 2 golf delta, continue time to flight level 230.
1: Continue time to 230,

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1: Back to Spago, Echo Sierra Alpha Charlie.
0: That's copied. And you keep the speed up, I have traffic about 50 miles to the east. I'll get you in ahead of him if you keep the speed up.
1: Yeah, I'll keep the speed up, Echo Sierra Alpha Charlie.

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2: Runway 160 Zulu, Connect Continue Expo, straight in ILS Zulu, runway 26, no delay. 10 now, flight level 80, report 30, Connect DME.
1: 10 flight level 80, and we'll go at 30 DME, expecting the ILS straight in, runway 160 Zulu.

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1: Echo Sierra Alpha Charlie, clear to go 2-6. Right turn out, direct for Sligo, the wind is 290 degrees to 12 knots.
0: Clear to go 2-6 for the right turn, right for Sligo, Echo Windy Sierra Charlie.

0: 1600 Zulu overhead, Hexpo localized established.
1: Runway 1600 Zulu, turn 3000 feet, clear LS Zulu, runway 26, report 5 miles.
0: That's 123 RP, clear LS Zulu, 26, and we'll go runway 1600 Zulu.

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1: 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Shadow Control, identified, descent to flight W80, cleared under Tipper 2, Delta, arrival runway 24.
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0: 25 miles, final 16, clear Zulu.
1: Runway 160 Zulu, surface wind 290 degrees, 10 knots, runway 26, clear to land.
0: Let's land, runway 160 Zulu. Channel 5571, we're reading direct angle, passing plane level 112, passing plane level 150. Cleared into channel control, airspace climbing flight level 200, climax 571.

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1: Under 870 Tango, the surface on 290 degrees, 9 knots. Runway 26 in use. Temperature plus 15 under QNH 1023.
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0: Shannon, good afternoon. 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

0: Sounds good. Good afternoon, Tremor 7 Alpha Charlie, Sound of 190, now flipping.
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1: Set to flight level 100, connect to 4 Alpha Victor.
2: Delta climbing flight level 150 today, got passing flight level 130.
0: Connect 49 Delta Shannon Control identified, QSO Delta Shannon Control airspace, climbing flight level 240.
2: Delta Shannon Control airspace climbing flight level 240, Shannon 49 Delta.

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1: Tower 130.705, right now. Tower, hello, Ryanair 89 Whiskey Bravo, descending flight level 100 to Expo.
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2: Right now, Whiskey Bravo, descend 5,000 feet, QNH 1023, report localizer established.
1: Descend 5,000 feet, QNH 1023, report localizer established, Ryanair 89 Whiskey Bravo.
2: Ryanair 89 Whiskey Bravo, have you received weather for the airport?
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0: 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Bye bye.
1: Perfect, 300 and Shannon 134.260. 49 Delta, bye.

Charlie 7, please check.

0: Hold alert, good afternoon. I'm on flight 7 at Bravo, climbing at flight level 90 past 2700 feet. And the one job is
1: Roger. Alpha 57 Delta Bravo, good afternoon. Channel control identified. Time unrestricted to descent level 210, clear to Norla.
0: Clearing air flight 7 level 210, message on the Delta on the 57 Delta Bravo.
1: Sonic Press 4, Alpha Risk to descent to flight level 80.
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0: Descend 3,000 feet, clear LS Zulu, runway 26, runner 89 Whiskey Bravo, welcome.
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1: 870 Tango, you're clearance to London Luton via the Elgook from Bravo departure, flight level 90, squawk 5164.
0: Clear by the LO1 Bravo departure, climb initially flight level 90, squawking 5164, Ryanair 870 Tango.
1: Loopback is correct.

0: Tijuana, good afternoon, Ryanair 66 Charlie Delta, descending flight level 240, passing flight level 330 now, on track 2, give up.
1: Ryanair 66 Charlie Delta, Channel Control, identified, due traffic turn, right lane 340 degrees.
0: Right heading 340 degrees, Ryanair 66 Charlie Delta.

0: runway 66 Charlie Delta, descend to flight level 140.
1: Descend flight level 140, runway 66 Charlie Delta.
0: This is Jet 643, descend to flight level 140, please one indication to Kilox.
1: Descending hotel 140, inbound Kilox, descend to
2: 310 degrees, 12 knots, runway 26, clear to land.
0: Clear to land, runway 26, runway 0, we'll see below.
1: Descend flight level 26.

0: afternoon, Delta 285 is looking past the 3000.
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1: 280, Delta 285. Hello, Platoon 51 Hotel, descending. Flight level 220, inbound 0.
0: Platoon 51 Hotel, standing control identified, descending flight level 170.
1: Descending flight level 170, Platoon 51 Hotel.

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1: 132.950, thanks a lot, bye bye. 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
2: And good afternoon, Ryanair 3C Victor November, out of flight level 270, descending for level 110, sorry.
0: Ryanair 3C Victor November, Shannon Control, identified. Mr. Jet 643, contact Shannon Approach 121.4, bye bye.
1: 1214, this is okay, thank you, bye.
0: Ryanair 66 Charlie Delta, contact cross approach 119.90, right?
1: 119.90,
0: Charlie Delta, 51 Hotel, contact Dublin 135.655, right?
1: 65655, Hotel, 51 Hotel, thank you, ciao.
0: Ciao.
3: Hello, Lieutenant, I'm Rasmina Papa Mike Heavy, sending level 160, Milan.
0: Shamatana Papa Mike Heavy, confirm passing level?
3: Passing level 116,
0: Shamatana Papa Mike, Shannon Control, identified time unrestricted descent level 280, clear to Arnhem.
3: Level 280,

0: Right, 870 Tango, requesting engine start, stand to Romeo.
1: Right, 870 Tango, start approved with the Marshal.
0: Start approved with the Marshal, Ryan, 870 Tango.
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4: The 285, forward estimate is 5.
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0: 333, Victor November 02 Turek, and contact Quark Approach 119 at decimal 9 out of the way.
1: Turek and Quark Approach 119 at decimal 9 out right now. 33, Victor November. Come on.
0: Delta 285, contact Shannon 134 decimal 630
2: by 134 630 Delta 285.

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1: Runway 870 Tango, taxi, holding point Alpha, hold short 264, ready.
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0: Tower. Hello again, it's Rene, 122 Lima. Can we get the weather, please?
1: Rene, 122 Lima. Surface wind is 310 degrees, 10 knots. Runway 26 in use. Temperature plus 15, QNH 1023.
0: That's copy, thank you, QNH 1023, Rene, 122 Lima.

0: runner 870 Tango. If there is no traffic, are we able to land from runway 26?
1: Runner 870 Tango, enter backtrack, land from runway 26, no traffic.
0: Enter backtrack, land from runway 26, runner 870 Tango, thank you.

0: Alpha Romeo, Shannon Control identified the climb to flight level 190.
1: Flight level 190, Alpha Romeo, Shannon
2: Control. Tango, are you ready for departure? Runway 70, Tango, surface wind is 310 degrees, 10 knots. Runway 26, cliff takeoff.
3: Cliff will take off, runway 26, line at 870, Tango.

0: Tower, runway 122 Lima, Sound 1 Lima, QNH 12023, to request departure clear and to Alicante.
1: Runway 122 Lima, clear to Alicante via Elgux 1 Bravo departure, flight level 90, squawk 2001.
0: Elgux 1 Bravo departure, climb flight level 90, squawk 2001, runway 122 Lima.
1: Rebecca is correct. Runway 870 Tango, contact Shannon frequency 119.075, good day.
2: 119.075, good day, runway 870 Tango. Radar runway 870 Tango on the Elgux 1 Bravo departure, passing 2800 feet, climbing to flight level 90, squawking 5164.

0: X-ray, Lieutenant Pavel 220, inbound Kilov, please go.
1: Rhino 5 Mike X-ray, Shannon, identify descent to flight level 100 and keep up high speed for space.
0: Staff level 100, Rhino 5 Mike X-ray.

0: confirm November 550 Bravo Alpha 2600 climbing flight zone.
1: November 550 Bravo Alpha, Shannon Control identified, climb to flight level 240 clear to Nevin.
0: Climb flight level 240 clear to Nevin, 550 Bravo Alpha.

0: good at finally for the person to get about 220. 182,
1: Niner 5, Niner 84, Victor Foxtrot, Shannon Control, identified, descend to flight level 90. Niner 5, Mike X-ray, Shannon, descend to flight level 80.
0: Step level 80, 5, 1, 2.

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0: from those are offset. They were left on site level 160, Kelly.
1: Sherman 78 Lima, Shannon, identified climb to flight level 280, confirm passing flight level.
0: Passing level 280, passing flight level 160.
1: Sherman 78 Lima, check the base. Ryanair 5 Mike X-ray, contact Shannon approach 121.4.
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2: 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Shannon, Shannon, 6 Papa Echo, passing 7815
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1: 7-8 Golf,
0: Shannon, identified, climb to flight level 230, clear to Edmonds.
1: 230, 7-8 Golf.

0: Victor Juliet at descent flight level 250, heads up.
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1: Tower 660 Juliet, sir.
0: Do you have the latest weather for us?
1: Affirm. The current wind is 310 degrees 7 knots. We've 10 kilometers visibility. Few cloud at 3,300 feet. Temperature plus 1.5, dew point 7, QNH 1023. You can expect these straight in ILS Zulu, runway 26.
0: Copy the QNH 1023, ILS Zulu, straight in, runway 6, Victor Juliet.

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0: Thank you. 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
2: Ryanair 6, Victor Juliet Channel, descend flight level 100.
3: Descend flight level 100, Ryanair 6, Victor Juliet.

0: 662 at Tom Tommy Tower, 130.705 radar service terminus.
1: 130.705 radar service terminus, you're landing 662. Tower runway 67 Victor Juliet, descending flight level 100, we are 092 radio and 50 miles from Kona, VR.
2: 66 Juliet, Kona, continue to Hexpo straight in Ala Sula, runway 26. Descend flight level 80, report 30, Kona, TME.
1: Sir, descend flight level 80, for the ILS Zulu Hebex, and we'll call you 30 miles from Connaught VR, Rainier 36 Victor Juliet.

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1: Okay.
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3: 106 Victor Juliet, descent 5,000 feet, QNH-1023, report low clouds established.
2: 5,000 feet, QNH-1023, confirm?
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1: 134630, Rhino 3, Foxtrot, so you too, goodbye.
0: Yeah.

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0: Start up approved with Marsha, Runway 12 to Lima.

0: Niner 6 Victor Juliet, we are now established on the local island.
1: Niner 6 Victor Juliet, descend 3,000 feet, clear that Sulu runway 26, report 5 miles.
0: Descend 3,000 feet and call you 5 miles and clear for the approach, Niner 6 Victor Juliet.

0: Ryanair 6 Victor, Juliet, if you're planning on landing into 180 on the runway, there's no need to go to the NG traffic.
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0: Roger, good afternoon. Now, we're just by Ballymote this time now, unable to raise Shannon. We're on a slowly track for a throne. We'll be beneath the stop and clear your control zone at all times. Just for information.
1: Yeah, that's understood. I have no local traffic, QNH 1023.
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1: Spanair 122 Lima, taxi holding point Alpha, hold short 26, reporting.
0: Taxi holding point Alpha, hold short 26, will go Spanair 122 Lima.
2: Spanair 63 Juliet, 5 miles.
1: 6 Victor Juliet, surf wind 290 degrees, 10 knots, runway 26, clear to land.
2: Cristal, runway 63 Juliet.

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1: Shannon Brunner,
0: you've played Tango Charlie, you've played Tango Charlie, Shannon Control, good day to radar contact, time to flight level 170 and clear direct to NJAC.
2: I'm director at Lane Road, I'm going to wait to see train, we're going there, 1 2 to Lima.
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1: Sun Ray Thunder, Delta 2, Sun Hill 2, radar contact.
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2: Runner 122 Lima, surface wind 290 degrees, 8 knots, runway 26, clear for takeoff.
3: Clear for takeoff, runway 26, runner 122 Lima.
1: Direct.
0: Runner 25, clear after Shana, hello, 2, radar contact here, descent to flight level 80.
1: Descent flight level 80, runner 250.

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1: 119.075, runway 122 Lima, good day. Shannon, afternoon, runway 122 Lima, we're passing 3490 on the Elgrook departure. Come unrestricted to flight level 150 with squawking 2601. I ain't doing a dance now, so I don't know. 122 Lima. Samba direct, thank you, and 122 Lima.
2: Niner 89er, Delta Juliet, contact Cork approach 119er, decimal 9er, bye now.
3: 9
2: Air X-ray, contact Shannon, approach to the request 6C121, decimal 4, out of it.
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Shannon Bay, Shamrock 1, Hempstead Lima, passing flight level 116, climbing flight level 160, directing course. Flight level 300, direct Dogal, Shamrock 1, Hempstead Lima.

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1: Wind 330 degrees, 10 knots, runway 26 in use, temperature plus 15, and the QNH 1023.
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1: Cork 119 decimal 9, Shamrock 819, all the best.
0: See ya.
2: What shall we expect?
3: 65 weeks here, so expect the Elgux 1 Bravo departure.
2: Okay, thank you.

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0: 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Do you have our clearance available now?
1: Ryanair 65 whiskey X-ray clearance, London Stansted, Elgox 1 Bravo departure, flight level 90, squawk 4223.
0: Place is Stansted, Elgox 1 Bravo departure, initially flight level 90, 4223 on the squawk. Ryanair 65 whiskey X-ray.
1: Rebecca's good.

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1: Roger, 493 Yankee, Ledgo was a reroute for us. After that, you got next point to go 10, is that correct? Roger, 493 Yankee, after Ledgo, route back to Givol, Gulf India, Victor, Oscar.

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1: Descent 25 level 140 direct to give up, fraction 493 Yankee.

0: Sorry, good afternoon. Tarmac 119 are passing 140, climbing 160, direct climbing.
1: Tarmac 119 is shining low to you, radar contact here, direct to Tobor, climb flight over 300.
0: Direct Tobor, climb level 300, Tarmac 119.

0: Stuart above, hello, Mach 4,195,
1: Manus 2, Roman Hotel. Manus 2, Hotel Control, hello to you, radar contact, time 2, flight level 230. Flight
0: level
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0: Stuart
1: above. Crossing 493, Yankee, Shannon, descent to flight level 100.
2: Descent flight level 100, 493,

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Directing Nevin now, no speed, and we're passing flight level 142 now. Flight level 280, 1 Golf Alpha.

0: 4, 9 or 3, Yankee Shannon, descent to flight level 80.
1: Descent flight level 8, sir, Yankee 4, 9, 3, Yankee.
0: Ryanair 2, Hotel Golf, Shannon, climb to flight level 320.
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2: Shana, good evening, Runner 781 Charlie, 5 level 305, 6 level 2, 1.
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1: 19.075, Ryanair 6-5, please get, show bye. Shannon, hello, Ryanair 6-5, Whiskey Estuary, passing now, she's 3,100, climbing flight level 90, Elk of 1 Bravo, Squawk and Ladder 4223. Climb now, flight level 150, Ryanair 6-5, Whiskey Estuary.

0: Shannon, Gizmo, Ryanair, 690, flight number 120, time is 120, Atlantic Palace.
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0: 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Radar contact, climb to flight level 230, confirm passing level.
2: Flight level 230, passing level 180 Foxtrot Golf.
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Mr. Ryanair 65 Whiskey X ray, question flight level 370. 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
2: 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Shamrock 38 Yankee Shannon Climb to flight level 250 and confirm your pad indicator air seating time.
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good evening. Shamrock 107. We're passing flight level 11.2 from flight level 160. Zero. Direct Nevin now, climb flight level 270, Shamrock 107.

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1: Jacob, 26 uniform, name of runout 58, 95 level 9, 0 direct to both. Runner 26 uniform, unit challenge, D-Star, aggressive radar, contact, contact level 230.
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0: Niner 5 CF, X-ray sun and continue present heading, climb flight level 310. Present heading, climb flight level 310, Niner 5 CF, X-ray. Sounding good, Niner 77 Kilo, officer on good day, radar contact, please send to flight level 100. Niner 77 Kilo, officer contact, cork approach, 119, decimal 9, all of us.
1: 499, course approach, Niner 77 Kilo, officer. Hello, Sun Express 5, Kilo Uniform, climb flight level 90, on course, bumper.
0: Sun Express 5, Kilo Uniform, Shannon Control, good day, radar contact, climb flight level 270, say again your passing level.
1: Climb flight level 270, passing 7,400 feet, Sun Express 5, Kilo Uniform.
0: Ryanair 26 Uniform, Lima, Shannon, climb flight level 270.
1: Climb flight level 270, Ryanair 26 Uniform, Lima.

0: passing the cargo 846 on a control of the day. 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
2: 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Tamagay Daily, Channel 8, passing flight level 0907, flight level 200, direct left.
3: Tamagay Daily, Channel Control, good day, identified, continuing climb flight level 260.
2: Climb flight level 260.

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0: 888, apologies, affirm, climb flight level 280.
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0: 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Continue descent to flight level 80.
1: Continue descent level 80, Francisco Submarine. Chat today, KLM 70 off approach, flight level minus 0 approach, Papa.
0: KLM 70 off, Shannon, hello to you, climb flight level 230, route to Bamba and squawk again.
1: Down to Bamba, flight level 270, that's 70 alpha, squawk.
0: Okay, you're cleared levels currently, flight level 230, flight level 230 and stand by for radar control.
1: Yeah, sorry, flight level 230 and back to KLM 70.
0: Okay, then 70 off, thank you, I have radar contact now, you're identified.
1: Okay.
0: I'm going to
1: do the estimate
2: for the
1: around 18,
2: 10 at Coffee Bank, next report, half will be in Galway.
1: Report, half in Galway, I'm
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San Betty, good afternoon, runway 7 Hotel Yankee, climbing 150 inbound, Diego. Get ready to Shannon airspace and climb level 290, runway 7 Hotel Yankee.

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1: let's go. Please, Whiskey Victor Shannon, hello to you. 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

0: 5 transformation. 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Roger for 24 is coordinated, and I shall talk to approach. 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
0: understood, thanks.

0: 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Bye bye.
1: 1-1.4, thank you for being our free from
0: that. You're welcome, bye bye.
2: That's the 5-7 November, sound information. Good evening, QNH check, thank you.

0: 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A very good afternoon. Runner 50 Kilo Kilo. Passing 140, climbing 190 to B Pan.
1: Runner 50 Kilo Kilo, Shannon, hello to you. Identified, climb to 5310, you may reach the Bamba.
0: Bamba, climb level 310. Thank you very much. 50 Kilo Kilo.

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0: Hello, what?

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0: good afternoon. After 27 Foxtrot crossing 2621 at 1,800 feet outbound to the south of Donegal Zone at 2H1023 Belfast, Sligo.
1: After 27 Foxtrot, ground information, good evening. The Northern QNH1024 hexapascal. Can you have address with the Sligo, please?
0: Sligo 1803 Zulu after 27 Foxtrot.
1: 1803 is copy, thanks. Next report approaching the Sligo zone.

0: somebody get up and land in. He's looking at the 3,400 and
1: 4,500. Can I see that with a bunker? Right, it's Foxtrot Tower Sandy, good evening. Clear climb 5 confirm squawk.
0: Passenger
1: 170, squawking 3604, Ryanair 604. Ryanair 604, thank you, identify, standby for directions.
0: Okay.
1: This is Jeff 741, Shannon, continue climb 5 of 280.
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1: Echo India, Foxtrot Delta Foxtrot, is that the XXL airboat from Abu Pool and loops the slider present in the left at 2,500 feet. 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
0: 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The Northern QNH 1024 has passed out. 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
1: ATF Sligo
0: 630. 1830 for Sligo, copy, thanks. No known traffic to effect.
2: Yes, the family also wants to give you the cruisers. Can we have clear signal?
3: They're free speed now for the moment, and maybe we reduce back to 250 approaching the boundary. Is that okay?
2: Fine, yeah, thank you so much. I'm going to fix this up then.
0: Mike Tango Yankee, sound information, good evening. Squawk 2643.
4: 43, we're Rally, we just opened up for 2,500 feet, route direct to Sligo, 1024, Mike
0: Tango Yankee. Delta Echo Mike Tango Yankee, are you aware of Echo India Fox Delta Fox also being Longford on reach Sligo?
4: I copy that, we're aware of that.
0: Tango Yankee, report your estimate for Sligo.
4: 923
0: for Sligo, copy, thanks. Next report, 15 miles from Sligo.
4: 415 miles from Sligo, Delta Echo Mike Tango Yankee. Copy, Tango Yankee, the resist overhead, all repairs, no longer going to injure towards the island.
0: After 99, Julie, that's copy, thanks. No known traffic to effect, report approaching the island.
4: Report approaching the island, Fox 9 energy.
0: Echo India Foxtrot Delta Fox, that's on information. Do you copy that traffic? Delta Echo Mike Tango Yankee, also inbound to Sligo.
1: Yeah, copy the traffic. Echo India Foxtrot Delta Foxtrot.
0: Foxtrot Delta Foxtrot, your next report, 15 miles from Sligo.
1: Report 5 miles from Sligo,
0: Foxtrot Delta Foxtrot. Foxtrot Fox, report 15 miles from Sligo, 15 miles.
1: Report 15.
4: Shannon, could you tell me that we're at 2,500 feet?

Roger, thank you. Flag are actually closed until 1800, so stand by to transfer.

0: Breaking good day after for it. So, Florida had some activity with the Skibbereen. Today, 2 hours for the moment. Good day, 2 hours for the moment. Good day,
1: after 4-8 Echo, Sham information, good evening, QNH check, no run traffic to effect from 4-8.
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0: 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And Echo India Fox, Delta Fox, report position.
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1: Yeah, we're coming to traffic. I'm sorry, Delta Fox.

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2: Minor 6 Foxtel Shannon, speed now 250 knots, please, and report that speed to Dublin on 135.655. Bye bye.
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0: Ryanair 7132, thank you. Identify. Continue climb on restricted flight level 270.

0: Good evening, identified, continue climb flight level 330.
1: Flight level 330, Ryanair 74, 330.

0: Charlie, Southern Airport. We're currently at 3,000 feet and we're stopping 2607. We're not planning to go below 2,000. This is the one and the rest of the car.
1: Traffic 5-7 November, that's all copy, thank you. No known traffic to
2: Southern Avenue, runway 23 full kilo, decent level 200, inbound Bethel.

0: to November, cleared to Barnew and high speed please for number one in course.
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0: After 48 Echo, contact Waffle Post, 119.9. Bye bye.
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0: That's 727 contact approach, 121 decimal 4. Good evening.
1: 121 decimal 4, contact 727. Good evening. Copy, one air, none of Alpha, approaching flow 100, then step on, speak to 90 greater.
0: Ryan Air 9, Papa Alpha, Shannon Control, good evening. Identified, pushing the climb flight level 270 unrestricted and no ATC restricted.
1: Papa 270 unrestricted, no ATC restricted, Ryan Air 9, Papa Alpha, thanks.
0: And Ryan Air 9, Papa Alpha, confirm your passing level.
1: Passing 185, Ryan Air 9, Papa Alpha.
0: Thank you, that check. Delta Echo Mike Tango Yankee, contact Sligo 122.1. Good evening.
2: Sligo 122.1. Good evening. Thank you very much.
1: Shannon Shamrock 740, flying side of a 190 to beta.
0: Shamrock 740, Shannon Control, good evening. Confirm your passing level. Shamrock 740, thank you. Identified. Continue climb unrestricted flight level 230.
1: Continue unrestricted climb side of 230, Shamrock 740.

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1: Control, November 2486, Sierra passing 296, level 200.
0: November 2486, Sierra, Shannon, good evening, identified, continue descent to flight level 100.
1: Flight level 100, 8 to the Sierra.

0: Tower 723, is that evening identified? Continue with that flight level 120.
1: Continue to flight level 120, Charlie.

0: Tacoma 723, a course for Quest, fly heading 290.
1: Heading 290 degrees, Tacoma 723.
0: Tacoma 723, report that heading 2 Colts, approach 19.9. Good evening.
1: 19.9, Tacoma 723, have a good evening. Bye, Tacoma.

0: Nathan Berkeley, I'm still working for call from C-65 at 1004. Has the team reached through to their island 5 minutes?
1: After 18 Lima, Shannon information, good evening. The Northern QNH-1024 has passed out. No known traffic to effect, report your estimate for Clare Island.
0: 1024,

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1: I'll ask for full turn on the open line request. After 1-8
0: Gamma. After 1-8 Gamma, 1920 Zulu is copy, thank you. Report to Air Island.
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1: Hello, 4 Papa Tango, Shannon Control, good evening. Identified, continue climb, flight level 240.
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1: Sorry, 1930,
0: 1930 is copy, thanks, and copy that you're using via Boyle. Next port, Boyle.
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1: Ryan, I want Echo Bravo, Sounding Control, good evening, confirm your passing level.
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1: Ryan, I want Echo Bravo, thank you, identified, continue climb to flight level 230 to BPAN.
0: Thank you, that is BPAN, continue climb level 230, I want Echo Bravo.
1: Tower 4, Papa Tango, continue climb to flight level 280.
0: Then one Echo Bravo, can we climb to 2300 because we have the restriction at the V-band 100 below.
1: Fine, I want Echo Bravo, ACARM on the 6 climb.
0: Thank you, 6 climb, level 230, and one Echo Bravo.
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0: Heli-1, Townsend's Racing. Good evening. The Sunny Zone 81023 Hex Hotel.
1: 1023, we're on. They're current 2,000 feet, so we're above 3,000 feet on route to Loop. We're due there at time 1923, it looks like. And we're doing here with control to transport 2625.
0: Exact Heli-1, standard information. Thank you. That's all checked. And no traffic effect. Next report, Abim Carlo.
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0: Hoda, TG Papa, TG Solo Squad. This is Concord, ready to Waterford, this is Shannon Zone. 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
0: 1023 hectopascal, and we'll report carry control after TG Papa.

0: Sunday, Ryanair 18 Uniform Bravo, we're passing 172, flight level 190, direct seatbelt.
1: Final 18 Uniform Bravo, Shannon, good evening, radar contact, climb unrestricted to flight level 270.
0: Unrestricted, climb flight level 270, Ryanair 18 Uniform Bravo.

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1: Channel 49 Delta, descending, good evening, radar contact, descend to 5-level 170.
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0: Reiner, 8 Uniform Bravo, correction, Reiner, 1-8 Uniform Bravo, contact Shannon, 134 Decimal 630. 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

0: 49 Delta, contact Dublin 135 Decimal 655. 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
1: 135 655,
0: 149
1: Delta.
0: Shannon,
1: Exact
0: 72. Good evening. The QNH is 1023 hectopascal.
1: Yeah, 1023, southeast, report is the time. 2646, walk in, and I'll write the report for
0: Tom. Roger, copy. Estimate, I'm ready for destination.
1: Yeah, estimate, sir. 20 minutes.
0: Roger, copy. The report set down. No traffic.
1: We're close.

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After 18 Lima, Roger, you're routing back to Tiger, confirm. Alpha 99 Zulu, Roger, report an estimate for cycle. Report estimate for cycle.

0: Seneca Bay Scarborough, okay, 139, 114, traffic 160, sir.
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1: Ryanair 9-8, Channel Niagara 8, you are identified, continue climb to flight level 270.
0: Flight level 270, Ryanair 9-8.
2: After 99 Zulu, contact flight level 12.1. Exactly 259 closure time 1918. Good evening.
1: Ryanair 908, clear to
0: 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Clear to Sandra, Ryanair 908.

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0: Rhino 908, contact China Control on 135.230. Good evening.
1: 135.230, Rhino 908, good evening. Bye.

Passport 1A Lima information. Will be altered course and route direction. Roger that. Report approaching the Sligo zone boundary. An estimate for cycle.

Solo approach. Really bad cross over. Solo. Good evening, QNH1023 Hexapascal, and report to Portuguese. Yard. Port of Yard, I think about

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1: Shamrock 7 Lima, Papa Shaman, good evening, radar contact. Climb on the strict is 25230, direct heaven.
0: Direct heaven, climb on the strict is 230, Shamrock 7 Lima, Papa.
2: Shannon, good evening, Frost 013, flight level 153, climbing flight level 240 to Ernon.

0: Sean, good evening. Rhino 1 Bravo, Yankee 7, flight level 200, direct to Rhino
1: 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Red Hunting.

0: 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High
1: speed approach to Arbok, right, 91 Bravo Yankee.
0: Shamrock 7, Lima Papa, climb flight level 250.
1: Level 250, Shamrock 7, Bravo.

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0: 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After 18 Lima, contact Flag 122.1, goodbye.
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Descent flatable 160, Frost 013.

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0: Delta Echo, Mike Tango Yankee, Shannon, I good even to you. 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

Alpha Nikito, that's copy 20 minutes. Does this confirm your position? That's copy, it's Q1 8 1024 Hex, myself.

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Northern Q Nation 1024 Hexapascal, and listen out for traffic report at approach Abbey Shrew.

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Exec LE1, Shannon, good evening, Lee Shannon, Keeney 1023, Hexapascal, go ahead, your intention.

Delta Echo Mike, Tango Yankee, Shannon, that's copied. Just to confirm, I have a plan to use this plan returning back to Sligo. Are you cancelling that now? That's copied, and one to be aware of then is about 8 miles behind you, following you into Abbey Shrew, is Echo India Fox, Delta Fox, that is northern road traffic. See you, folks.

That can be a Foxtrot Delta Foxtrot Shannon. You copy that, Chuck? Secondly, Foxtrot Delta Foxtrot, 1 item just left. Frequency is about 7 miles ahead on your current track. He's descending into Abbey Shrew.

0: Well, good evening. American 567 Super. 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
1: 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Tank 1 Kilo Sierra, request descent please.
0: Tank 1 Kilo Sierra, descend to flight level 250.
1: Descent level 250, Tank 1 Kilo Sierra.
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0: Coast Guard 117, Shannon, good evening. And no known traffic to affect you, south of the Salties, with Shannon, Southern QNH 1023.
1: Roger, 1023,
0: Coast Guard 117, Shannon, how long will you be out there?
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1: Perfect 3 1 8 10 200, we are in Kilo 1131, standing good day, identify descent, flight level 100.
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0: Simon Echo Romeo Whiskey, King 200 on the Looper 3 Bravo, passing 2,400 feet, landing altitude 5,000 feet, the Looper 3 Bravo.
1: Echo and J, Romeo Whiskey, Shannon, good day, I 75, what are your intentions?
0: So, climb 6,000 feet, please, and we're just going to perform a training detail about 5 nautical miles southwest of Loophead, then return to Shannon after about 1-5 minutes in that area.
1: Echo and J, Romeo Whiskey, Shannon, that copy is here to climb to flight level 60, transition level.
0: Flight level 60, and Romeo Whiskey.

0: 7497 approaching 170 off the further, please.
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0: center, camber 534, flight level 340, CPDLC.
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2: Rhino 12 kilo,
1: South Shannon descent, flight level 200.
2: Descent level 200.

0: Houston, Shannon, UPS 201.
1: UPS 201, Shannon.
0: Okay, sounds like we were losing the first section there, but just want to make sure we have
1: it. UPS 201, Shannon, you can call me if we can see 134, that's 260, or let's get a couple sheet here.
0: Okay, we'll try that one. UPS 201. Hi, Shannon, UPS 201, section 3426.
1: Loud and clear.
0: Thank you.

0: second year in the year on me whiskey channel. Just confirm you wish to maintain flight level 60 and do 15 minutes of air walk, is it?
1: Yeah, we'll flight level 60 for then until we get just approaching loop head, and then we'll descend to 4,500 feet and then approximately 15 minutes of air work before returning to Shannon.
0: I can do in your own whiskey, Shannon, that's copied. Maybe if I don't fix your advisor and ready for descent, and if you can do all that air work, just west of loop in case you have any departures.
1: Okay, we'll do that air work west of loop for trials. Go along with you, and we'll call you for descent. And on the way back in, if the traffic permits, we might ask for runway 06.
0: Shannon.

0: connecting near Roman Roost. 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
1: Okay, that's copy. Roman 24.

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0: 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Shannon, good, friendly risk is 1-9-5, is my name, 3-4-2.
1: I've accepted 1921, Shannon, good day, identify.

0: 707 Delta Romeo Shannon, identified and cleared from Ramos direct to Deacon. Shannon, you're now in the Shannon FAR, known on track to effect your descent to 4,500 feet. The Shannon team 810238, that's right.
1: We're setting now 4,500 feet, EN 810238, head to Pascal, is that permission?

0: Romeo,
1: Echo Santa Flight Level 170.
0: 170, what is 170?

0: 4-7-1, we're
1: 7-4-1, 5-3-6-6-2-5-0, it's Bonneville. Number 7-4-1, Shanghai, identify, descend to 5-200.
0: Number 7-4-1,
1: get checked to Arbuckle Farm, I'll be at you over there shortly. They are going to see the normal opposite moment, but I'm trying to get it today.
0: Number
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0: good evening. Shannon 7-2, passing through the 300, standing by the 200, right back.
1: Shannon 7-2, Shannon, good day, identified, descent, high couple 100.
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0: Liner 6, Johnny November, Shannon, good day, identified, descend to flight level 200. Shamrock 725, contact off course from the 99 flight.
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1: Is that 4651?
0: Affirm, sir.
1: Echo Alpha in the climb, passing 2,700 tons, 5,000 runway heading out of Shannon.
0: Shiner 80 Echo Alpha Shannon, good day. 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
0: United 921, flight level 320. United 921, Shannon, good day, identified, direct to Nevin, advised, and ready for the Shannon level.
1: We are direct Nevin, and we'll advise, thank you.
2: Jet Center, November 45, call vector, flight level 410, approaching Malibu.
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0: Yes, I got the south south quicker, yes, of course. What would you like?
1: Give you the best you can. Company traffic is neck and neck with you at 9 minutes.
0: Okay, we'll give you max decimal 79, EC 3 of Whiskey Bravo.
1: Thank you, advisor. Thank you.
2: Center out of Mexico 008, heavy blend of a 340.
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1: 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You just have to situate the uncoupling traffic over 9 minutes.
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0: Shannon Roger, advise and ready for level change.
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0: 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Descend initially, flight level 350, and you can advise and ready for
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0: 98 Zurich, Oscar Shannon, contact flight level 370 Zurich, Zurich.
1: Flight level 370 Zurich, Zurich, right now, Zurich, Echo Alpha, thank you.

0: AV A3 Yankee Quebec Shannon, descend to flight level 250.
1: Descend flight level 250, 3 at
0: 0. And that was 30 A3 Yankee Quebec.
1: Apologies, sorry. Ever descending flight level 250, AV A3 Yankee Quebec.
0: AV380, Whiskey Bravo Shannon, you can also be sent to flight level 250.
1: Send out flight level 250 with the 3-8 Whiskey Bravo, cheers.
0: And that when you do 300 knots on transition?
1: Yeah, that's what we plan for, AV380 Whiskey Bravo.
0: Send around to 300 knots on transition, great break, AV380 Yankee Quebec at 290 knots.
1: 290 knots on transition, AV380 Yankee Quebec.

0: 172 Shannon, good evening, squawk 5173, just confirmed flight with us.
1: 5173, and flight level 25 here for Convoy 392. Shannon Control, good evening, FedEx 97, flight level 320.
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0: Approach with 26 Tango Shannon, identify descent to cycle 200.
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0: Niner 2, Foxtrot Mike Shannon, descent 5880. Ryanair 2, Foxtrot Mike Shannon, descent of flight 880. Ryanair 2, Foxtrot Mike, contact Shannon, approach 121.4, goodbye.
1: 121.4, Ryanair 2, host of my bike.

0: 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You can advise and ready to be sent. Peter Tapa, Victor Tango, Papa Romeo, India, Shannon, the day from Squawk.
1: 3214 on the Squawk. Victor Tango, Papa Romeo, India.
0: Victor Tango, Papa Romeo, India, Shannon, identified, cleared from Bilto to Milku.
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1: Step level 250, right? 0 Delta Bravo.

0: flight level 410.
1: November 169, Quebec Sierra, Shannon, good day, squawk 6031.
0: And 169, Quebec Sierra, squawk 6031.

0: get up. Hello. 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
1: Do not say it up. Kilo Shannon, descend to flight level 250.
0: Descend to flight level 250. 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
1: Niner, 2-0 Delta Bravo, Shannon, descent, Michael, Blade 0.
0: Send Michael, Blade 0, Niner, 2-0 Delta Bravo. Shannon, good evening, Shannon, accept Mickey Tango, Shadow 380 to 2 seconds, and standing by for the test. Shannon 3, Shannon 7, Katango, Shannon 3, 8, 0, 2, 6, 25, 6, 7.

0: Shamrock
1: 7, Victor Tango, Shannon, good day. I identified report for descent. Shamrock 7, Victor Tango, descent at flight level 170.
0: Center 170,
1: Victor Tango. Other stations across the again, please. Shamrock 889, Shannon, descent to flight level 100, you are identified. November 169, Quebec Sierra, Shannon, identify direct to AMLAT.
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1: Night of 921, Shannon, what's your estimate for Nevin?
2: 539921.
1: Say your estimate, please, for Nevin.
2: We're estimated at 2251.
1: MXO 008, Shannon, what's your estimate for Resno?
2: 256, that MXO 008.
1: Shannon, roger. No later than time 2256, please, at Nevin.
2: And no less, that MXO 008.
1: No later.
2: No later, thank you, MXO 008.
1: Right, 921, Shannon, cross Nevin time 2251 or aft.
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1: 300 miles, transition 300
0: miles. Tango 4, Papa Golf, Shannon, when ready, descend to flight level 330 across Golden Levels.
1: When ready, descend flight level 330 across Golden Levels, Tango 4, Papa Golf.
0: November 169, Quebec Sierra, Shannon, you're requesting a level change.

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1: 7200.
0: And that would be the speed in transition.
1: Yep.
0: Skyliner 368 Bravo Shannon, what would be the speed on transition?
1: Just a 5200.
0: Runner 20 Delta Bravo, contact Shannon, the close 121, let's move forward.
1: 1214, runner 20 Delta Bravo, please. So we have speed 267, and that's right now with that's 179.
0: Generator on transition, so 270.
1: 270 on Max, runner 368 Bravo.
0: FedEx 5225
1: Heavy,
0: 5120. 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Direct it over.
1: That's over, FedEx 5225.

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2: Shannon, Camber 550, flight level 320.
0: 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Identify Derek Zerag.
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1: Camber 550, Shannon, descent to flight level 250.
0: Descent to flight level 250, Camber 550.

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0: control, very good evening. At the end, 8 Mike Yankee Super, flight level 370, squawk 526.
1: At the end, 8 Mike Yankee, good morning. At the end, from Nevin to Mora.
0: Clear from Nevin to Mora. At the end, 8 Mike Yankee Super.
1: At the end, 8 Mike Yankee, yeah, you can disregard the direct Mora, so we'll use over minus 10, then Mora.
0: Just to confirm, proceed now direct to Borac, if you have 8 Mike Yankee.
1: Negative, over Nevin first, then Morag. Nevin, Morag.
0: Copy that, Nevin, then Morag, if you have 8 Mike Yankee, super.
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1: Yankee D, 5-8-0. You're currently number 24, right? Sports 1-2-4, no delay.
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0: good evening running, 9th of Ever Pembroke Fire. Standing flight level 200, passing flight level 349, inbound Ever.
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1: Pembroke. Chance Runner, Mike Tango.
0: Go ahead, Chance Runner, Mike Tango.
1: Okay, Scott, you are cleared to a 10-mile climb for runway 25.

0: Charlie, good evening. Challenge 57 November, flight level 370, what's the goal test?
1: 57 November, good morning, and I'm fine. Minor 80 is the Yankee contact, 414.4, thank you.
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0: Well, go. What would you like in transition?
1: Okay, I won't put any speed on you, so it's the free speed.
0: Start 3-3.
1: And that's with you. I do have coming traffic behind us, so the higher you can give me a transition, the better.
0: Nope, I'll do that. 5280?

0: 10, I could even use the 6, 8, you come up, I follow 3, 7, 0, to memory, match level 4, 7, 7, 11.
1: Easy, 6, 8, you come up, I could say, I don't know.

0: 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Shannon, it's 3-4 with you, by the way.
1: 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Channel 3-4 Whiskey.
0: Hey, fam. 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
2: Flight passes flight level 340, descending flight level 200 inbound,
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2: Right.
1: Sound flight level 250, 290 knots or greater on transition. 250 and 290 knots on transition.
0: Level 250, 290 knots on transition.
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1: 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And you can plan, you can expect flight level 330 crossing 4 for Mike on your backward door.
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2: Charlie 1, Shannon, descend to Juliet, Charlie, flight level 330.
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0: Times Evening, Tama Kilo, Romeo Lima, flight number 240, flight 240, reporting.
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2: 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Shannon, Yankee Hotel, we're on a 340, 7220, bound for the
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0: 250 knots on Romeo Lima.

0: 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Flight number 370, closing.
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1: Shamrock 4 Romeo Lima, descend to flight level 200.
0: Sorry, Shamrock 4 Romeo Lima, Shannon, descend to flight level 200.
1: Descend flight level 200, Shamrock 4 Romeo Lima, no idea.
0: It's just in brain to me at this stage.
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1: 35.655, speed Shamrock 4 Romeo Lima, take care.
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joined 8863 Shannon Descent to flight level 280. Descent to flight level 280.